0: Johnny Depp's first sculpture is going to be unveiled at an art fair. He's sculpting things now, Donna.
1: I think he really is an artistic kind of dude who paints.
0: Yes, he now has gotten into sculpting. It is a 2-meter white bronze sculpture called The Bunny Man. It's going to be unveiled at the Turkish Art Fair. It's called Contemporary Istanbul. And this is apparently a half-human, half-rabbit guardian carrying a sword of truth. And this work began with a drawing by Johnny Depp's son, Jack, at the time age 5, which reminded Johnny Depp of his own recurring childhood dream.
1: Oh, wow.
0: And the figure has since then appeared across sketches that Johnny Depp has done, paintings and prints, and now a, I believe, roughly 6-foot sculpture of the bunny man.
1: That is interesting that, okay, so he had a dream about a bunny man, half bunny. When I was a kid, I mean, I can remember this from when I'm like 3 years old. I would have a recurring dream about a tin man. And I don't know if that was because I was exposed to Wizard of Oz or my dentist. Right outside of the exam room was a tin man. And at his feet were all these like little prizes that you got to pick from. So when I was, you know, a kid growing up, we had a cellar. The coal bin was down there. The furnace would make weird noises. And I always had a dream that the tin man was waiting at the bottom of the stairs. Isn't that incredible?
0: As a nice man or as a scary man?
1: Scary man.
0: Oh, okay.
1: And so I look at this bunny man and I wonder if it was something similar. Isn't it crazy how things stay with you for that long?
0: Yeah, especially early on. There are memories, experiences that you have that just stay with you forever.
1: Yeah. Anyway.
0: Meanwhile, once you're older, you can't remember what happened before lunch.
1: And this bunny man from Johnny Depp looks demonic. It's going to kill.
0: So, oh, you think it'll come to life?
1: I do.
0: Well, that would certainly run the price up a little bit at the auction. I would think so. We'll take a break.
2: Music that makes you feel good.
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0: J-Lo is releasing a concert film. This is going to be out for Thanksgiving. You can see it on CBS and Paramount Plus. Boy, I feel like she's really hustling. She's really trying to stay relevant.
1: Yeah, she's working hard. She's popping up in a lot of places. And to your point, I think that that's a natural thing where you, especially the further along you get in your career,
0: yeah,
1: with all these new actors and actresses and singers and rappers, everything,
0: yeah,
1: the more that they come into the scene, the longer you're on the scene, you're like, shoot, what do I got to do to stay here?
0: Right.
1: You know, listen, good for her. I won't be watching the concert film.
0: I won't either. And this is her Vegas residency concert film.
1: Yes, I do wish her the best.
0: Yeah, I mean, she's loaded. Like, is it because of the love of the art, or are you trying to make more money? I don't think there's any shame in, like, having your, you know, having peaked. And then the natural thing that usually happens is, yeah, you other people start crowding the space where, you know, you start shrinking a little. I don't think it's any fault of her own.
1: Are you saying that because the doctor said that you're shrinking? Or was that,
0: the doctor
1: is that why
0: did
1: that
0: not
1: slipped
0: say
1: out?
0: I was shrinking, sir.
1: Well,
0: first of all,
1: did you grow or did you shrink?
0: I think I was mismeasured. And you don't have to bring my body into this conversation.
1: You have brought up your height and how you're height challenged and you're half an inch shorter than you used to be multiple times on this show. So I thought we were normalizing it. I thought we were making less things taboo, and we were normalizing it and taking back our power. Because when we don't talk about it, it has power.
2: You know what we should do? You know how parents will mark the height of their kids on door frames? We should do the same with Donna, but see it go down.
0: I'm going to go mark it right now.
1: We should do that. That's the thing. Until you're 18, your height is marked upward. And then on the other side of the door frame, the adults, once they hit 50, have to start getting their height checked every year.
0: That's not a bad idea, actually.
1: Then how exciting, too, Donna. We're like, oh, look how much you shrank this year. Oh, my gosh. Wow. Yay. I can almost carry you again. Yay. This is so cool.
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21: I'm meteorologist Mace Michaels. Mostly clear, patchy frost and chilly tonight with lows in the mid-30s. Sunshine's back for tomorrow. A high in the low 60s. And a high in the mid-60s and sunshine Wednesday. Rain chances return for later Wednesday night into Thursday. 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

0: Hey, what's up? Guess what? You want to feel better. Guess what? You landed in the right spot. It's Don and Steve. Right, Donna?
1: You got it, buddy.
0: Guaranteed to make you feel better.
1: That's right.
0: If we don't, just listen to the next show and maybe that'll do it.
2: Half of pet owners say traveling with their pet beats traveling with a person. 51% of pet owners say they would rather travel with their pet than a human.
0: Interesting. Well, yeah, then you never have a debate about where we're going or what are we doing tonight.
2: That's
0: You're the
2: right.
0: human. You always decide.
2: Yeah, 47% of people feel guilty leaving a pet behind. 47% worry about their well-being the whole time. 7 in 10 people say it shortens how long they will be away. Younger owners lead the trend with 75% of Gen Z and 70% of millennials haven't taken a pet on a road trip. I get it.
0: That's great.
2: People like their pets. Depends where you are in life, am I right?
0: I smuggled my pug into a Vegas hotel once, and I don't have time to tell you the rest of that story, but we did get kicked out.
2: Thank you.

0: voice, I hear the same.
1: Time for us to play a game that we like to play every day on Donna and Steve. It's called Whose Voice Is It Anyway? You can play along. For today's clue, we'll send it over to producer Stormer.
2: For today's clue, for today's voice, I am looking for this actor who won the California State Poker Championship in 2004.
3: Okay, I can name that voice in 6 seconds.
1: I can name that voice. You know what?
3: Meh.
1: You know what?
3: Meh.
1: Name that voice.
3: Oh, yeah?
1: I'm not going to bid. I'm not going to bid today. I want you to name it.
3: Okay.
1: In 6 seconds.
2: You have 6 seconds to name this voice.
4: You know, this was like, I got this VCR. I thought, like, okay, I can tape my shows. So I spent a lot of time waiting for Magnum PI and Simon.
3: Oh, no. Do you know it, Steve?
1: No.
3: A lot of times.
1: Oh,
3: you know.
1: She's imitating.
3: All right, it's not Ben Affleck. We know that, right? That didn't sound like him, did it?
1: Okay. I love that you say that like it was multiple choice.
3: Okay.
1: Well, it's not Ben Affleck. We can take that off the board.
3: Well, the reason I bring Ben Affleck up, we know he's a gambler.
1: Yeah, okay. You know what? You're right. You listened to the clue more closely than I did. Good job, Donna.
3: So there's someone who won the poker tournament. I'm going to say that is none other than talk show great.
1: Okay.
3: Mm.
1: Talk show great.
2: She backed herself into a corner.
1: Yeah, now she's like, all right. Was it Conan? Was it Jon Stewart?
3: Somebody's got a little bit of a rasp and got a little bit of an attitude, you know? So I'm going to say, I don't know, Jon Favreau.
2: All right. So you are locking in the voice as Jon Favreau. Here is the voice again.
4: So I spent a lot of time waiting for Magnum PI. And Simon to come on.
2: Oh, really?
4: Yeah, tape.
2: And is that the voice of Jon Favreau? It is not, which means, Steve, you are the winner today in this edition of Whose Voice Is It Anyway? However, sir, do you have an idea of who that is?
1: You know, my gut is telling me that that's Ben Affleck.
3: Ben Affleck?
2: Is that Ben Affleck? It is the voice of Ben Affleck. Here is his voice again.
1: Oh, Donald.
4: And Simon to come on.
2: Oh, really?
4: Yeah, taping them and then realizing, like, I already...
1: First of all, I had no idea. You listened to the clue better, the poker clue. That was great. And then the fact that you come out of the shoot with, well, we know that's not Ben Affleck. Let's just settle this now so we can all move on. And Stormer, what were you thinking in that moment as she said that?
2: Oh, I was positively delighted. I was so happy.
3: Dang it.
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0: You know it breaks my heart. Put a shiver on your skin. Do your hair in the car. If nothing lost forever, babe, then can we make a start?
1: I have a list here of some old school manners that have kind of gone by the wayside. Should we bring these back or leave them where they are?
2: Okay.
1: Standing when an older person enters the room.
2: Yeah, we don't need to do that.
1: Is that because you feel like certain people would feel offended? Like, don't stand up. You don't know if I'm older than you. It's like, hey, Gertrude, something's telling me.
2: I don't know.
1: I think some old school manners have a place to come back. How about removing your hat indoors?
2: It's a nice thing to do, yes.
1: So if one of your buddies, your fishing buddies, comes in and he's got his hat on.
2: Fishing buddies.
1: Do you want him
2: Does
1: to take
2: Does he have
1: the
2: like all the lures hanging
1: yeah,
2: off
1: Yeah, he's
2: of
1: ready
2: it?
1: To yeah. fish.
2: He kind of looks like Gilligan from Gilligan's Island, like that kind of hat.
1: Sure, yeah. The fishing license is pinned to it as well.
2: I think it would be polite.
1: How about holding the door for the person behind you?
2: Absolutely. Let's do that.
1: Yeah. How about giving up your seat to someone older? Your thoughts. Are you going to be offended by that? If you walk into a room and there's a 15-year-old and he's like, ma'am, please take my seat.
2: No, I wouldn't be offended by that. I'd be like, thank you. That's very nice.
1: How about walking a date to the front door? I'm an independent woman. I don't need you walked.
2: This is my world. You're just a squirrel trying to get a nut. And I'm sure he is.
1: Donna.
2: I it makes me uncomfortable, like there's an expectation.
1: Of
2: you
1: a
2: know?
1: Smooch. What about asking to be excused from the dinner table?
2: I don't think that's a bad idea for kids. I like the opening doors.
1: Yes.
2: I think that's nice. Yeah. And I like the may I be excused.
1: Okay.
2: I like that.
1: All right. Thanks, everyone.
2: I really like that.
1: All right. Today's high.

0: the Heights.
1: I met our second Tony from France listener yesterday. Lady Tony, we have two Lady Tonys who live in France. What do they call the French currency?
2: They call them pesos.
1: No. Wait.
2: No, they call them
1: francs.
2: Francs. That's German, isn't it?
1: I think you're thinking German for like a Frankfurter. Am I right?
2: No.
1: I was in a French class, and the teacher, for good behavior or doing well in classroom quizzes, you would get francs. And you could save up and, like, you know, buy a fun eraser or something.
2: I actually think they use the euro.
1: Hang on a minute. I'm stopping. I'm not doing anything else but this. So if you want to fill dead time, you have to.
2: Okay, fine.
1: It used to be the franc.
2: Okay, I am sorry. What,
1: the French franc was the official currency of France from 1795. You ought to remember. Till it was replaced by the euro in 2002, which was the year that I graduated from high school, so I was no longer in French class when they switched to the euro.
2: Okay, okay. George Washington, how old do you think he was?
1: 500.
2: I bet he was probably younger than you are.
1: He's probably in his 30s. But anyway, we have a listener named Tony in France, and now we found out there's another woman named Tony who lived in France and listens to the show.
2: That is crazy.
1: Isn't that crazy?
2: And George was 57 when he took office.
1: Really?
2: Yeah, so...
1: But how old was he when the French Revolutionary War started?
2: No, stop. We should just have a Google segment. You and I sit here and Google stuff.
1: A segment? It's the whole show. Anytime we're not just Googling stuff... he became the commander in chief of the Continental Army at age 43.
2: Okay. But he still looked the same. It's not like he had brown hair.
1: No. I don't think people back then were like, oh, you look fabulous. What are you doing? Surviving scurvy is what I'm doing.
2: Is that real hair or do you think that's a wig?
1: No, I believe that that's a wig.
2: All
1: but
2: right.
1: I don't know, which leads me to...
2: Oh, no.
1: Was she dubbed a wig?
2: I do like that whole ascot look.
1: He did not wear a wig.
2: Oh,
1: he grew out his natty hair and powdered it white. George, what do you want to do? I want low base just above the ear curls.
2: And make me look like my wife.
1: Yeah. Hey, George, I work better if there's a reference photo. Yes, look at Martha. Martha, stand up, please. Martha, turn profile. Why am I now Bernie Sanders? Martha.
2: Oh, my gosh.
1: Anyway, shout out to our French listeners.
2: Yeah, thank you. And thank you for the powdered wig.
1: What in the world just happened?
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34: I'm meteorologist Mace Michaels. Mostly clear, patchy frost and chilly tonight with lows in the mid-30s. Sunshine's back for tomorrow, a high in the low 60s, and a high in the mid-60s and sunshine Wednesday. Rain chances return for later Wednesday night into Thursday. 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Currently 51 degrees.
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0: They've studied the studies.
1: Several scientific studies have shown.
0: And here with their findings are study buddies.
2: The perfect nerd couple.
0: Donna and Steve.
3: I have a study.
4: Do you?
3: This is pretty cool. This is a good sign for all of us music lovers. A study that involved more than 10,000 adults found that regular music listening was associated with healthier aging.
4: Okay.
3: Over 10,000 adults who are 70 and above. And this study found that regularly listening to music was associated with a lower likelihood of developing dementia and cognitive impairment. Playing an instrument was also associated with some benefits as well. Now, worth noting, this was observational research, so it cannot prove that music directly prevented dementia. But people who regularly engage with music, singing along in the car, jamming out, oh, this is my song, let's put this on, it helps them cognitively with their memory, with their emotion, attention, and sometimes with their ability to have healthy social interaction. So it increases those things, which helps your brain to stay engaged.
4: That's awesome.
3: Isn't that great?
4: Yeah.
3: So when people are listening to us and they hear a song, we might be
4: helping
5: saving
4: them.
5: Saving lives.
4: Yeah. Hey, it's what we do.
3: Not all heroes wear capes.
4: That's right.
3: Hey, by the way, speaking of fun music, remember yesterday we played that Jamie Miller song, Baby Doll, which is one of those songs that just from the opening guitar lick, you can tell, oh, this will feel happy. So I told you there was a viral dance. So we went out. I said to my daughters yesterday, do you guys want to watch a video and see if we can learn this and do it before you leave for dance class tonight? And it involved setting up a camera in the middle of our cul-de-sac. And I was like, you know, this is going to make me feel really stupid, but I think it would look pretty cool if you have like the long street behind you. And then we gave it a shot. And sure enough, at one point, someone's backing out. Then someone's getting ready to back out. So we had a few of those instances. Then a neighbor comes by walking her dog. But then we were able to get it set up. We got it out there. And happy to say that Jamie Miller, the man who sings Baby Doll, who is now, as a result of the streaming success of this breakaway hit, just got announced that he's going on tour with the Jonas Brothers to open for them.
4: Wow.
3: They're bringing him on mid-tour.
4: Very cool.
3: And he did see the video, commented that we crushed it, and then reposted it. So.
4: Oh, yeah.

0: just came across this story about Kelly Clarkson. So we all know Kelly Clarkson left her daytime TV show to spend more time with her kids, but that left about 100 crew members without jobs. And a source is talking to the tabloids and said, you know what? She's going to be fine. She's Kelly Clarkson. But these people left without jobs, they have mortgages, they have children, they need health insurance. They don't have Kelly's money. And Kelly had referred to the crew as family, acknowledged the difficulty in saying goodbye, but now there are concerns about the lack of support for the crew who helped make the show successful for 7 years. Now, she did announce, what did she announce this in February, I believe, the end of her show, and then said really nice things about everybody. But I mean, in her defense, they've had 7 months to start trying to put out feelers.
1: I have a take.
0: Okay.
1: Toughen up, Buttercup. On to the next job. That is such a silly take. And I get it. They're tabloiding it up.
0: Yeah,
1: but let's go with the narrative for a moment. First of all, you work in the entertainment industry. You are gigging one gig to the next. And everybody knows when you enter the entertainment industry, that job only lasts until you're canceled or you shut the show down. It's not like you're working at a factory and you're going to work there for the next 40 years. The fact that you got 7 months of heads up, not to mention speculation long before that,
0: right,
1: that things would be wrapping up, that is quite a bit of runway in the world of entertainment, I think, to move on to the next thing. And yeah, no duh, she's going to be okay. She's making millions and millions and millions of dollars. It's almost like, what's the point in even saying that? Because it's just an immovable fact. Yes, she's loaded. She gets paid a ton. And more than the guy who's working at a union rate on lighting.
0: Right.
1: This is a fake tabloid article. They took a source and I think they're trying to spin the narrative into, did Kelly leave her crew hanging?
0: Right.
1: What, should she have just kept the job going? Was it her responsibility for their careers? No,
0: right.
1: They're smart people. They're hard workers. If they did such a great job, hopefully they'll be able to go out and find more work.
0: I hear you, buddy.
1: I'm sure they wanted the show to last longer. They all probably understand the nature of the beast.
0: You got it. I agree with you. Thank you for your take.
1: Thank you, Donna, for agreeing with my take.
0: Doesn't happen often, everybody.
1: It does not. It does not.
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Have you heard of parallel play? Parallel play is the kind of thing where maybe you've spent an entire evening with your spouse or your significant other,

0: This is good to hear.
1: Yeah, like someone could be, I don't know, doing crocheting on the couch while someone else is doing something else. But you just want to be in that, you know, same room together.
0: Yeah. And isn't it funny? Not even to say anything. Just let's, for the next hour, you do your thing, I'll do my thing. But we'll just physically be in the same place.
1: Yeah. I think it's sweet.
0: Do you want to do parallel play after the show someday?
1: No, thank you.
0: Okay.
1: I feel like we're doing that right now.
0: Kind of.

0: Hallmark, the channel, has unveiled its two-month, 34-movie countdown to Christmas lineup for 2026. It officially kicks off in mid-October with the first weekend featuring the third film made in collaboration with the NFL. Have you heard about this one?
1: This is not the Kansas City Chiefs one.
0: No, but it's going to be similar. This one's going to be like about the Bears. Bears.
1: Oh, man. Stuff's coming out weird today.
0: It's called Holiday Touchdown, A Bears Love Story.
1: Oh, cool.
0: You know what? As cheesy as I have always thought these are, I've watched a few, and they are addictive.
1: Oh, yeah.
0: They're so addictive.
1: It's really comforting sometimes to watch something that you know how it's going to turn out. I think there's a relaxation that comes to your brain. If you know it's all going to be okay, oh, yes, and they're going to have tension at the beginning because he's a big city guy and she works on the tree farm or vice versa.
0: That's right.
1: And I don't mind it starting mid-October. I think now we almost have to get to the point where the final quarter of the calendar year, October, November, December, is just the holidays. And if you want to start with Halloween early, have at it. You want to skip to Thanksgiving, sure, Christmas decor, whatever. That final 3 months is a holiday celebration.
0: You're right. I crack up at the titles. Barking All the Way.
1: Mm.
0: An Angel in My Stocking.
1: Whoa.
0: Snow Globe Town. Noel Nomads. Oh, Merry Memories.
1: Oh, I like that.
0: I might be in this year.
1: That'd be nice. We've been telling you for a while that you would probably stand to benefit from watching a few more Christmas movies than you do to help conjure up Christmas feel. You're kind of like a character in a Christmas movie.
0: I know.
1: You're like the star character in It's Christmas, Carol. You're Carol. Carol was sort of a little grumpy and just didn't really lean into the Christmas spirit much. Wasn't listening to the music. Wasn't watching the movies. It would probably make you feel good.
0: You're right. You always hint that I lack whimsy. Anyway, okay. Christmas is coming, everybody. Happy holidays.
1: Christmas is coming, she says, as a warning.
0: Like we're
1: getting
0: excited.
1: A snowstorm.
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3: I'm meteorologist Mace Michaels. Mostly clear, patchy frost and chilly tonight with lows in the mid-30s. Sunshine's back for tomorrow, a high in the low 60s. And a high in the mid-60s and sunshine Wednesday. Rain chances return for later Wednesday night into Thursday. 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

0: Billy Joel is alive and well. Apparently, for a short moment last week, a Google search result listed him as dead. So his publicist rushed out a statement and said, "Billy's not dead. I was just emailing with him." Google says, "We weren't involved in the error." And they said, "This is no longer appearing and was not a manual change by Google." When people vandalize public information sources, they say that this can affect the information that appears in the search.
1: Yeah, I get that. You would think they might have a few more guardrails so that any, you know, Joe Blow on Reddit couldn't go in and say, "Hey, Billy Joel passed away."
0: Right.
1: And then Google, yeah, you'd think there might be some kind of guardrails in place.
0: Right.
1: I hope that Billy Joel gets out there and gets to tour again if he wants to and just gets to perform. I just hope for like a good recovery, because he had gone through some stuff, and I'm failing, the diagnosis isn't coming to me right now, but some stuff with his brain.
0: Yeah. Yeah. It was that spinal brain fluid situation. Remember I told you that?
1: That was a Billy Joel thing too? Was
0: yes.
1: Spinal fluid?
0: Yes. He had excess fluid in his brain. Yeah. It's called normal pressure hydrocephalus. Remember I was like, I don't like the way that sounds.
1: Yeah. Oh, yeah, yeah, yeah.
0: It's an abnormal buildup of spinal and brain fluid in the brain's cavities. Anyway, I'm glad he's okay and alive.
1: Yes. Hear, hear. I also feel that way.
2: KZY.

0: Would you like a little comic relief?
1: Yes, sure.
0: Have you ever wondered what baseball announcers sound like to non-baseball watchers?
2: Yes.
0: There's an actor, Richie Moriarty, who delivered a perfect baseball announcer voice using only gibberish, and it sounds like this.
3: Moriarty with a fly, with a fly, simul, foul, bible, sound, foul, foul, and he has a fly, with a sound, with a final sound, bible, foul, sound, with a foul, with a final sound, with a foul, he's a foul, bow, tell us how to go, wow, wow, what a sound, go, wow, wow,
4: wow,
2: that's so great. You know what's funny? It's really, thank you for bringing this to the show, yeah. Donna, because that sound that you just heard by Richie Moriarty has been trending audio recently on Instagram Reels. And so generally it is the wife under the blankets on the couch saying, here's what the rest of my fall is going to sound like or the next 16 weeks. But they've been doing it a little more like it's the sound of football on the weekends. But in my head, as I heard the audio, I was like, that sounds like a baseball guy. So then to hear that settled once and for all, can we listen to the gibberish of the baseball call one more time?
3: With a fly, with a fly, sound, foul, Bible, sound, foul, foul. And he has a fly, with a sound, with a final sound. Bible, foul, sound, with a foul, with a final sound, with a foul. He goes a foul. He's a foul, bow. Tell us how to go out. Wow, what a sound, a foul.
0: Like cooking, you know, in the kitchen, you know, away from the TV, but just hearing that. And that's exactly what it sounds like. And
2: then that is
0: something
2: awesome.
0: Happens. He's like, and that was about.
2: I want the transcript so we can do it.
0: Oh, that would be fun if we knew it.
2: Wow.
0: That was about.
2: That's great. That was great, though.
0: Oh, okay, that made me feel better.
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0: The other day, I mentioned again to my family, and my wife was present, that I saw the big, giant skeleton that you could set on your lawn. He doesn't have legs. This is like the bust of a skeleton.
1: Like
0: and
1: he's
0: then
1: coming
0: like
1: out of the ground
0: arms.
1: Kind of thing.
0: Yeah, so it's kind of like down to the sternum, arms, and head.
1: Yeah.
0: And though she was still a no, it was a softer no than before. And it kind of was like, I don't know, like, where would we store that? Like, she understands that it would be fun looking, but this thing is very, very big. It also costs $249. But if you bought it once, it's the only Halloween decor you ever need to put out.
1: That's
0: and
1: true.
0: And it's pretty sweet looking.
1: You're going to get it, aren't you?
0: No, I don't know.
1: I mean, maybe you get it like at the end of the season.
0: No, everybody always says that. We got to get them now. These seasons are coming.

0: According to an experiment that was done by some researchers, taking pictures can actually make you enjoy an experience more, not less. We constantly tell people, put your phones down, live in the moment. Research, however, suggests that taking some intentional photos can actually pull you further into the moment. Across 9 experiments that involve things such as eating, visiting museums, people assigned to take pictures frequently reported greater engagement and enjoyment at the end. Researchers believe that actively deciding what is worth photographing or taking video of makes us look more closely at our surroundings, so it brings us further in. Now, there are limits to this. Passively recording everything didn't produce the same benefit.
1: Okay.
0: So that's one thing worth noting. Also, photographing or recording an unpleasant experience could intensify the unpleasantness. Mm. But if in general, you're out there and you're looking around, instead of like, just put your phone down, like, look at the bridge. Well, no, I'm going to look at the bridge, but then I want to take the bridge, take a picture of the bridge, and it's going to remind me of the bridge later. Plus, I'm keeping my eyes peeled for things that I want to see and remember forever. So I thought it was an interesting pushback.
1: Yeah, I'll give you that.
0: Fair.
1: Maybe if we're at a concert or at the opera, we don't, you know, need to take pictures.
0: The opera.
1: I might go to the opera someday.
0: Yeah, don't get into hot water. Like, who got into hot water with the opera fans?
1: Oh, Timothée Chalamet. And ballet as well.
0: Yes, that's right.
1: I'd like to go to the ballet sometime.
0: Oh boy, I mean those people, what they are able to do.
1: It's incredible.
0: The more effortless you make a dance look, the more crazy difficult that thing is to do and more muscles that are engaged.
1: You know what you should do?
0: What?
1: You should show your son Billy Elliot the movie.
0: Billy Elliot.
1: Have you never seen Billy Elliot?
0: No, I've never even heard of it.
1: What? Billy Elliot. It's about a young man who secretly goes and dances and takes ballet classes.
0: Oh, yeah. He's a coal miner's son.
1: Dad is not down with it.
0: Forever changed one day when he stumbles upon a ballet class during his weekly boxing lesson.
1: It's a really, really good movie. I don't know if it's appropriate for children, but I just thought little Dev is into dancing right now.
0: Oh, yeah. It's rated R, Donna.
1: Oh, my bad.
0: Donna.
1: It's so good, though. So you should watch it, though. You should watch it.
0: Boy, there she is.
1: There's nothing. I mean, there might be swearing.
0: A swing and a miss again. It's rated R, and you want me to sit down with the six-year-old.
1: Okay, maybe not. But
0: well, that's what you said, ma'am.
1: I take it back.
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14: I'm meteorologist Mace Michaels. Mostly clear, patchy frost and chilly tonight with lows in the mid-30s. Sunshine's back for tomorrow, a high in the low 60s, and a high in the mid-60s and sunshine Wednesday. Rain chances return for later Wednesday night into Thursday. 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

0: Steve is laughing at something.
1: I just wanted to clarify. Donna was suggesting that I sit down with my six-year-old and watch Billy Elliot. It was a movie I'd not known about. It's a guy who, an 11-year-old boy who's going to boxing classes, stumbles on a ballet class, and then like secretly starts going to the ballet class. She said, oh, yeah, you should watch this because I have a six-year-old who loves to dance. Went to his first private dance lesson this weekend.
0: Got no
1: to
0: meet kidding.
1: An instructor. So many people online are like, you got to get him in dance classes. Yes. Why isn't he in dance classes? I was like, guys, chill. We're working on it. And anyway, he had a one-on-one, and it was with a really great instructor. And so my wife was there and said it was fantastic. And he was beaming on the way out. But should I watch it with my kids? According to IMDb's parental guide, when I sit down and watch Billy Elliot, as Donna suggested with my six-year-old, I'll just have to say that was a bad word when they say the F word 48 times.
0: There is a lot of swearing because, you know, they say that word a lot. Yeah.
1: Frequent uses of also the words, the S word, the B word. Oh, yeah. A few other things.
0: So the swearing is the biggest thing. There's no, I don't think there's nothing like nudity or anything like that. It's just a lot of swearing. I'm sorry. I really think it's a movie that you and Lou should watch. You could do the angel vid thing on it if you want.
1: Oh, yeah. Where they like can edit out the things that you're like, yeah, we could do without that.
0: Yeah.
1: Okay.
0: Okay.
1: Thank you, Donna. You came from a good place.
0: I mean, can anybody back me up on the Billy Elliot thing?
1: The phone lines are ringing off the hook.

0: I have so many questions for bumper sticker people. We've talked about this before.
1: I know.
0: But the person I was driving behind today seemed to be ill-concerned with it going on level. That didn't seem to be a huge concern.
1: So it was a little...
0: It was just a little like, I'm going to slap this on. But like when you slap it on, I guess you're not thinking of peeling it off. You're not. You're like, that's somewhere down the line me's problem. Right now, I just want you to know this is there. And this person had a bumper sticker that was sort of unexpected. And it said, my cat is a war criminal. that was humorous.
1: So back in the day, people used to put bumper stickers on the metal bumper. Now, I feel like they're putting it on the actual paint of the car.
0: It was on the paint of the car, this one.
1: That is wild.
0: You know what I think they ought to do? Magnets. We have magnets for my daughter who has her learner's permit. And those are great because then you can throw up, you know, hey, we got a bad driver on board,
1: right.
0: Basically. there are some that say like student driver, apologies in advance.
1: Sure.
0: Or student driver, please don't honk. My parents are already yelling at me.
1: Love it.
0: Yes.
1: That's adorable. Yeah. Why are we still doing the stickers when we have the technology to do the magnet?
0: We want magnet.
1: What do I have to go on to Etsy and make my own magnet?
0: Don't you go starting a business.
1: Do it.
0: Actually do it. Yeah.
1: Do it. That's great.
0: Especially if you're a girl boss.
1: Okay.
0: Go to Etsy. No, that's where girl bosses unite.
1: You don't hear a lot of guys going, oh, I got it on Etsy.
0: No, you don't. And not a lot of guys wearing boy boss shirts. I'm going to, maybe. What would you do if you saw me wearing a boy boss shirt?
1: I think it'd be funny.
0: Would you punch me in my...
1: No, I would laugh. I'd be like, you know, eye roll.
0: Girl boss had its time. It was good. I get where it was coming from.
1: Yeah, me too.
0: But man, I just feel like we've been in a heavy cliche time. Maybe it's just the advent of the era in which we're living. It's internet time. It's meme time. Things come and then they go, but they get hot for a minute. And you see these sayings and these phrases. They're here, and then drop them like a lead balloon.
1: Hmm.
0: All right. That's it. That does it for today. Thanks for listening.
1: And goodbye. Bye, guys. Bye. We'll see you next time.
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0: I'm meteorologist Mace Michaels. Mostly clear, patchy frost and chilly tonight with lows in the mid-30s. Sunshine's back for tomorrow, a high in the low 60s, and a high in the mid-60s and sunshine Wednesday. Rain chances return for later Wednesday night into Thursday. 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Currently, it's 44 degrees.
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13: I'm meteorologist Mace Michaels. Mostly clear, patchy frost and chilly tonight with lows in the mid-30s. Sunshine's back for tomorrow. A high in the low 60s. And a high in the mid-60s and sunshine Wednesday. Rain chances return for later Wednesday night into Thursday. 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
5: North weather. I'm meteorologist Mace Michaels. Mostly clear, patchy frost and chilly tonight with lows in the mid-30s. Sunshine's back for tomorrow, a high in the low 60s, and a high in the mid-60s and sunshine Wednesday. Rain chances return for later Wednesday night into Thursday. 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Currently, it's 41 degrees.

0: In the 1980s, Minnesota had some pretty good homegrown talent. You got it all
1: over him. It's the town where I'm from, Minnesota. 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
8: I'm meteorologist Mace Michaels. Mostly clear, patchy frost and chilly tonight with lows in the mid-30s. Sunshine's back for tomorrow. A high in the low 60s. And a high in the mid-60s and sunshine Wednesday. Rain chances return for later Wednesday night into Thursday. 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Currently, it's 41 degrees.

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Should be out relatively soon.

0: 95.5 KZY. Many of us are under a frost advisory that was issued rather late. Kicked in at midnight and continues until 8 a.m. as a frost advisory. Temperatures have dropped into the 30s in many areas here in the across the advisory this morning. 43 in downtown Bemidji right now. So pulling a break locally due to some extra clouds. Areas of clarity this morning with temperatures several degrees cooler are dealing with that. And the high today, not too bad, 62 along with sunshine. We'll have details from the Weather Center coming up here in just a little bit with our up north forecast. Tom Lucas back from my three-day weekend, so we note sports today. Tyler Murray apparently is now cleared to play, and he's going to be back under center this weekend. Kevin O'Connell confirmed that. Kyler Murray has cleared the concussion protocol and will start in week three as the Vikings visit Tampa. All right, so that's going to be happening on Sunday. Vikings, of course, are 2-0 after beating both the Packers and the Bears in the first 2 weeks of the season. Twins got beat by the Giants to open their series in San Francisco. Zebby Matthews suffered the loss. They've dropped 2 of 3, will continue their three-game set tonight. The puck has dropped on the NHL preseason. The Wild fell to the Blackhawks 4-3 in overtime in Chicago, and they'll visit the Dallas Stars tomorrow. And looks like Minnesota in college football. The Gophers will visit Washington on Saturday. They're 2-1 on the season. And the final week of the WNBA regular season is here. Lynx wrap up the road portion of their schedule tonight. They're looking for back-to-back victories when they visit the Indiana Fever. And it seems like most every team has got at least one big star in the WNBA. So we'll see how things go as they take on Indiana now. But, important win over the Sun came over the weekend. Minnesota United FC looking to put an end to their current losing streak. Loons have dropped 4 in a row entering this weekend's battle. They visit Seattle on Saturday. And that's the state sports scene. Kev will have more local sports coming up a little bit later on. Tuesday, the 22nd day of September, and weather like this. We're at 43 right now in downtown Bemidji. Again, we have a frost advisory until 8 a.m., for many in the KZY territory as we get it going here today. We note, 43 with some extra clouds right now in Bemidji, so it's held those temperatures a little bit warmer. Sunny and 62 eventually. Southeasterly breeze, not much. 39 mostly clear tonight. Sunny and 65 on Wednesday. And a chance of showers and maybe a thunderstorm coming up on Wednesday night. 90% chance of rain. Not a lot associated with it the way it looks, but a real good chance that we'll see some of that coming up Wednesday night and into Thursday as a possibility, with about 63 for Thursday's high. And then as we get into the weekend, there's another chance of showers coming up on Friday night and a possibility on Saturday at 50-50. So more rain potential is coming over the next several days with temperatures generally in the 60s. Right now, downtown Bemidji, 30-37 barometer is up there and holding for now, virtually calm, relative humidity at 100%. Again, we did note that in Bemidji, with the cloudy conditions, we have held the temperatures a little bit warmer at 43, but some are experiencing 30s this morning, and it's entirely realistic that many in our KZY territory are experiencing perhaps a little frost as we get it going on this Tuesday. 9 minutes after 6, Olivia Rodrigo is going to get us going here with the music in a moment. Kev will join us a little bit later on. And, 95.5 KZY on our Tuesday, the 22nd day of December. Good morning.
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0: That's Benson Boone, and this is KZY, and good morning to you. It's Tuesday. It is the 22nd day of September. As here we are, just about precisely in time for autumn to arrive. We are getting frost around a pretty decent portion here of our KZY territory. Not everywhere. In fact, here in Bemidji, thus far, our low has been 43 degrees. So it seems to be a difference this morning on cloud cover versus clarity, which is often the case this time of year. Clarity allows those temperatures to drop a little bit lower as there's no insulating clouds holding the heat in. So with that in mind, again, that doesn't necessarily mean the growing season has come to an end. It is not a hard freeze, but some are experiencing a little bit of frost this morning, with the advisory in place yet until 8 a.m. 6:25, we'll have the forecast coming up here in a little bit. We've got other things to talk about, of course, as we make our way through today, including some local sports notes as they are when Kev Jackson gets in here in a little bit. 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Good morning.
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6: AZY up north weather, thanks to Northwest Tire. Keeps you rolling down the road in all kinds of weather. Areas of frost here around the region before 9 a.m. Otherwise, sunny and 62 today. Just a light breeze from the southeast. Mostly clear 39 tonight, 65 and sunshine tomorrow. Then a decent chance of rain comes in Wednesday night and Thursday. Right now, the barometer is 30-37. Virtually calm. Relative humidity 100% this morning. Here in Bemidji, we've maintained some clouds, so we've held it at 43, but there are many areas getting 30s this morning. 629 KZY Tuesday.
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0: That's Dua Lipa. This is KZY. Good morning, 6:34. We'll talk sports and more coming up here in a little bit. Chilly morning for some, especially in that frosty territory. 43 still here in Bemidji.
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0: Good morning, Cheerios. It's 43 right now. It's 6:38 this morning. Kev has made his way into the KZY studio. Be back from my lengthy vacation.
1: Oh, yeah. It's about time.
0: Surprised that everything was still apparently intact. You know, aside from a change out of a major piece of equipment in the building.
1: Yes. It's working, though, isn't it?
0: I didn't have to. Yeah, so far.
1: That's good.
0: Yeah. I mean, I was a little disoriented because now the paper comes out of the left side of the copier, where it used to come out of the right side of the copier.
1: Okay.
0: So I had to make my copies standing with my back facing the copier, which was not ideal, but...
1: Okay. Nothing to worry about here. Oh, boy.
0: I like the old copier.
1: Yeah?
0: It's all, you know. Everything is fine in my mind. Sports Notes with Kev Jackson. Kev was just absolutely throwing a fit when he realized that Kyler Murray wasn't going to get the start this past Sunday, but it worked out.
1: Yeah.
0: It worked out, Kev.
1: It did.
0: Thank goodness for the defense. He's back there now.
1: He is, hopefully.
0: Tampa.
1: We'll see a little more offense than we saw last week, and a little more offense than we saw from his very short stint in game one.
0: I didn't get a chance to talk about it yesterday in the immediate aftermath, of course, but, there were some hits and stuff like that that shouldn't have happened on Sunday, and there's no question about that. Mm-hmm. And the... You know, the hitting the guy out of bounds on a slippery field. I was like, I wish you hadn't done that. They probably should have called a penalty, even if it was, you know, on a slippery field scenario, you know, whatever. But,
1: yep.
0: But I do find it interesting, the perspective of the fans that only see the penalties against their team.
1: Yeah, yes.
0: Right. That's throughout sports. That's throughout sports at every level.
1: Mm-hmm. Selective memory, we call it.
0: I'll bring it up again because I was, as you know, I do some PA work at games, and
1: mm-hmm.
0: I recall especially one situation where somebody immediately behind me screamed out at the official, "Then call it both ways," you know, like 30 seconds into the game. It's like, I'm sorry, ma'am, but it's possible they will do that. You have to give them more than 30 seconds. But she was ready with that one. And they're all ready, you know. It's like, call it both ways. It's okay. And let's analyze the situation here, ma'am.
1: She was just reminding them.
0: Yeah. Well, there you go. Because... You know, most officials, and one of the reasons why there is such an overabundance of, officials is because, I mean, they appreciate the assistance in matters like this. Because
1: yeah.
0: Otherwise they wouldn't know that, you know, once 30 seconds in a game has passed, you already should have called the same foul on both teams.
1: Mm-hmm.
0: And I pointed out, you know, not because I'm not over it, because I am, but at the same time, sometimes, maybe those reminders need to go out to other people attending these games. It's like, if you've got, we've had the old, so, well, there's a number one, there's a number two, there's a number three, you know, because these are the common responses. And if somebody comes to a game with a clipboard and they've got, like, five things that they're going to shout out at some point or another, and they just do them in sequence without taking into account the context, I have a hard time taking you seriously. I'm just pointing that out.
1: You got to get them in. You got to get them set. You got to get them in.
0: No, right. You know? Right. Because if you don't advocate, you know, for your team, who's going to?
1: Yeah.
0: So, anyway.
1: It'd but be kind of like the cheerleaders. Let's do the defensive cheer. We haven't done the defense cheer yet. It's like, well, we have the ball. Yeah, but we haven't done the defense cheer yet.
0: We have a sequence we have to follow. Yeah. It's up to them to make sure that the sequence makes sense.
1: Yeah.
0: So anyway, just throwing it out there. I mean, but there again, I mean, I'm not diminishing the whole, you know, concept of fandom, but I do know that when I look at social media and stuff like that, and people keep talking about how one-sided this darn thing is, you know, if I'm going to compare, you know, the smack on the head that knocked the running back's helmet off to the barely touching the guy who's, you know, standing just out of bounds on the sideline, I would opt for, you know, the second one if you're going to make a, you know.
1: Yeah.
0: If you're going to ignore a penalty, that's the one you should be ignoring.
1: Right.
0: Anyway, that's over.
1: Yeah, Kyler Murray is back in the lineup for week 3. That was announced yesterday. He cleared concussion protocol. The Vikings, of course, are 2-0 so far, and the Bucs are 0-2, and they'll be in Tampa at 3:05 on Sunday. So it'll be a 1 o'clock pregame on KBUN Sports Radio 104.5. Gophers, meanwhile, getting ready for Washington, which is late night Saturday night out on the West Coast, 10 o'clock kickoff, 8 o'clock pregame on KBUN plus FM 100.1. Twins lost to the Giants last night on the West Coast, 5-2.
0: Is it over yet?
1: They will be on by Sunday, yes. So I think officially, mathematically, it's over. But the Twins will
0: okay.
1: be required
0: well, that's
1: to play.
0: That's what I was asking about, because I've been away for a while.
1: The Twins will be required to play the remaining games.
0: I climbed to the top of a mountain in Tibet for 3 days, and I didn't have an opportunity to check on such things.
1: Okay. Wild lost to Chicago in overtime on the road, 4-3.
0: Yes, it was a good time. Thanks for asking.
1: Why do... Because I so believed that story. Why do they play overtime in preseason games? I don't get that. Lynx will be in Indiana tonight. The final week of the regular season is underway. The Lynx are sitting 32-10, best record in the WNBA, but only one ahead of the Golden State Valkyries. Is it Valkyrie or Valkyrie?
0: I've always said Valkyrie.
1: Okay, the Valkyries.
0: That doesn't mean I'm right, but I think I am.
1: Okay.
0: That's why I said it.
1: Yes. So we'll see. They're at Indiana tonight at 7 o'clock, then finish the regular season at home against Indiana Thursday night at 7 o'clock, and then it's playoff time. And Monday Night Football last night, Rams beat the Giants 28-6. Giants aren't very good. Lumberjack girls tennis team.
0: Didn't they win week one?
1: Yeah, they're still not very good.
0: Okay.
1: Rams got beat 27-7 in week one, and they beat the Giants in week two 28-6.
0: Another thing I was going to point out is, you know, making all kinds of judgments about your chances at the Super Bowl based on 1 or 2 weeks at the beginning of the year.
1: Yeah.
0: That's all I'm saying. I, you know.
1: Sure.
0: I'd say they got a legit shot yet.
1: Okay.
0: Well, here's how wonderfully, I mean, they scored 28 points to the Rams.
1: Mm-hmm.
0: They scored 7 points in each quarter.
1: Well, that's nice.
0: It's nice when they do it with balance like that.
1: Yeah.
0: I like symmetry.
1: 5-2 win for the Lumberjack girls tennis team at Thief River Falls yesterday, and that's what's going on in sports this morning.
0: I'm just looking for last week. Because I'm just reading an article about how the Giants had a really great start, and apparently Jackson Dart, their quarterback, got hit hard. He has a knee injury, so they're waiting to see what happens there.
1: Okay.
0: So yeah, their Super Bowl chances may have been diminished. Let's see. Is it news time? I think it's news time. 6:47 at KZY. Just after 3 a.m. Sunday, the Bemidji Fire Department responded to a reported structure fire in Northern Township, about 7 miles north of Bemidji. Initial reports indicated that one occupant had escaped from the residence, another remained unaccounted for. Upon arrival, firefighters found a single-wide mobile home engulfed in flames. The first arriving firefighters attempted to enter the home but were unable to do so because of the fire conditions. As crews brought the fire under control, they entered the home and located the unaccounted for occupant, who was deceased, inside the home. A total of 29 firefighters and 11 pieces of equipment operated on the scene for approximately 2 hours. The home and its contents are considered a total loss. One civilian was injured. Information regarding that individual's condition is not being released at this time. The fire appears to be accidental in nature, but remains under investigation by the Minnesota State Fire Marshal Division. Authorities are investigating the homicide of a 17-year-old in Cass Lake. Dylan Uthout of Walker was found in the front yard of a home on September 12th. A medical examiner ruled his death a homicide caused by a gunshot wound. The Minnesota Bureau of Criminal Apprehension is working with the Cass County Sheriff's Office and Leech Lake Tribal Police. Authorities say numerous interviews have been conducted. No arrests have thus far been made. Google is promising new environmental protections and local grants for its proposed Hermantown data center. The company says it has revised plans to reduce wetland impacts by 37% and will monitor groundwater near trout streams. Google is also promising to keep noise at or below 47 decibels and address problems with nearby private wells. The company says it plans to distribute $2.5 million in grants to local nonprofits. Some residents remain concerned about the project's environmental impact and location. And a northern Minnesota man is facing federal charges for allegedly shooting a firefighting plane. Prosecutors say Daniel Christian Pettit fired at the aircraft as it was scooping water from a lake during a wildfire on May 15th. Pettit allegedly told investigators he was hunting crows when a round struck the plane's rudder. The pilot heard a popping noise but didn't discover the damage until landing in Hibbing. Pettit is being held without bail and is scheduled for a detention hearing and arraignment on Wednesday. That's news for now on 95.5 KZY. For more news, go to BemidjiNow.com. Also, Kev Jackson's daily chat pod will be found there. And all new, the Community Health tab, brought to you through a partnership with the Minnesota Department of Health, North Country Community Health Services, and Beltrami County Community Health Services. Kev came in this morning talking about how he felt the equinox this morning when he woke up. Kev, I hate to tell you.
1: I think that's what awoke me. That's what woke me up, actually.
0: Yeah, okay. It's not till tonight, just so you know, or this evening.
1: That's what you people think, but those of us who are in tune with the world know that.
0: So you felt a vibration or a change in the center of gravity or something.
1: Yep. It's over. It's different.
0: Areas of frost for some. Those who had clarity are dealing with some colder temperatures here in Bemidji. We held in the 40s, but 62 and sunshine as we go today. Light southeasterlies, 39 tonight. 65 and sun tomorrow, and then another decent chance of rain coming in Wednesday night and Thursday. And we bring another chance back the way it looks as we get to the weekend. Right now in downtown Bemidji, the barometer 30-39 up there and holding southeasterly at 7. Relative humidity at 100%. We have 45, and that just gained a couple of degrees again here. So, you know, in areas that maintain clarity overnight, temperatures are in the 30s. And when I left home, it was 37. So.
1: Oh, boy.
0: Yeah, and I saw a lot of stars, so that's explanation for that. The autumnal equinox is happening later this evening, it says here.
1: Okay.
0: You know, and it doesn't give me, does it give me anything specific? No, it doesn't. Because sometimes when they'll run a story, it's like, okay, but this is the same story you ran yesterday, and now I'm confused kind of deal, but I wasn't here, I was in Tibet. So it makes today the first day of fall for the Earth's northern hemisphere. I think we knew that. At this point in the planet's annual orbit, the sun appears directly over the equator, producing, which, by the way, they see all the time anyway, but it's just not directly over, right?
1: Correct.
0: Producing essentially the same amount of time of daylight and darkness over today's 24 hours. And then the daylight hours decrease until the shortest day of the year, which is the winter solstice, which happens just before Christmas in December. And then daylight will start to increase again, Kev.
1: Okay.
0: Eventually reaching the vernal equinox next spring. It's all right here because we like to give you information that you otherwise would not have access to.
1: That's right. That's what we do. That's what we're all about.
0: But anyway, that's that's the case.
1: Okay.
0: And you know, there's still talk about, you know, do we spring ahead? Do we fall back? And the rest of that stuff based on the current situation, we are falling back in November.
1: That
0: first November.
1: That will happen. So by next year, it might be different.
0: Might be different next year. We'll see.
1: But, they ever get around to voting on it.
0: Mm-hmm. Well, you know, and I have made, you know, again, my personal take on it is based on the experience of when they did this back in the early 70s, even when young Tom was monitoring the sky. And I do, you know, I remember to save energy at the time during the energy crisis, mm-hmm. the decision was made to leave the clocks where they were heading into winter. And then a couple of months later, there were a lot of people complaining about the fact that it didn't get light in the morning until much later. Yeah, it has to do one or the other.
1: Yes.
0: So you can't legislate when the sun, you know, and how long the sun stays in the sky. You can't do that. But until they find a way to do that, I think we're going to have the same kind of thing going on. It's the old come here, come here, come here, get away, get away, get away phenomenon.
1: Yes.
0: This will make my life better. Wait a minute, it didn't. The other thing would make my life better. So we'll see.
1: I think I don't know. It's a different society than it was then. Mm-hmm. I don't know if early morning light is as important to today's society as it was
0: right.
1: to those years.
0: You could be right. You know. I have my own preferences, and I've made that
1: sure.
0: clear. But my preferences are based on my own personal situation, unlike everybody else who has an objective view.
1: That's right. Darn right.
0: Completely and totally.
1: Mm-hmm.
0: It's 45. Are we done for now?
1: Pretty much.
0: Right, so, okay. Malcolm Todd, KZY.
2: 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And action. Say.

0: Can't get out of it. It is 6:57 and it's 45.
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1: In what way?
2: I don't know, just funny looking.
1: Can you be any more specific?
2: Like I say, he was funny looking. More than most people, even.
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1: Okay.
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1: From ABC News, I'm Sherry Preston. Tens of thousands of airline passengers stuck for hours along the East Coast on Monday with residual problems still affecting airports this morning. ABC's Gio Benitez says it all started after a cable line was cut in New Jersey, prompting delays and cancellations.
2: The ground stops expanding to Washington, D.C., New York City's JFK, and LaGuardia impacted too. Nearly 100 flights diverted, some flights leaving Europe for the U.S. also turning back.
3: The FAA has implemented a ground stop for all traffic into the New York area.
2: Today's incident comes just 24 hours after a separate equipment failure at New York's regional facility Sunday. Flights slowed for several hours. The FAA now investigating.
1: President Trump made it to New York, where he will address the UN General Assembly in a couple of hours. Hanging over his speech, the U.S. war with Iran and the energy price increases because of it.
4: Trump said this conflict would last just weeks, but we are now 7 months into this, and the war is widening in the region with no end in sight. Now, the president today is expected to argue that the war is necessary to prevent Iran from obtaining a nuclear weapon, but that argument has not been enough to prevent this conflict from being deeply unpopular as oil and gas prices continue to rise.
1: ABC Chief White House Correspondent Mary Bruce. Anger in the Texas Capitol after another shooting by ICE. ABC's Pierre Thomas is there.
5: Monday evening, frustrated protesters taking to the streets of Austin after a Venezuelan man who was working as a DoorDash driver and who was shot by ICE agents tells reporters he has not received proper medical care.
6: Overnight, we learned that in the face of mounting pressure, Wilbur Rafael Garces Perez has been moved to a medical center after spending hours in an immigration detention center, even though he says he still had a bullet lodged in his back.
1: A Mississippi grand jury returning no charges in the case of Nolan Wells, the teenager found dead after a July 4th trip. This is ABC.
7: Good morning. It's Tuesday. It's chilly across parts of the region this morning, as a good part of our KZY territory was under a frost advisory and is still under a frost advisory until 8 a.m. Those areas that held clouds held temperatures a little bit warmer as well. Regardless of all of it, the autumn equinox is this evening, apparently. I don't have an exact time on that, so I'll double-check that and make sure that we know so that we can prepare ourselves and make sure we're not standing on a ledge or something when it happens.
8: Yeah, we don't want that to happen.
7: That would be bad.
8: Not again.
7: That's right. We've learned our lesson about that. 707 Sports Notes, Kev Jackson.
8: Well, the Lumberjack girls tennis team got a 5-2 win at Thief River Falls yesterday. In singles, Elizabeth Peterson, Lily Caron, and Bailey Roop got victories. In doubles, it was Naomi Johnson and Kelly Carlson and Emma Carlson and Piper Whiting. Bemidji's now 11-5. They'll host Brainerd today at 4:30. Lumberjack boys and girls cross country teams are at Bagley-Fauston for an invite today at 4:30. Girls swimmers and divers are at St. Cloud Apollo tonight for a duel at 5:15. And the boys and girls soccer teams both home today. The boys at the middle school field will host St. Cloud Tech at 5. And the girls will host Alec at 7:15 tonight at Chet Anderson Stadium. We'll have both of those on the Lumberjack Radio Network with Lumberjacks Live at 4:45 on the Bun Sports Radio 104.5 and the Lumberjack Radio Network YouTube channel online. A couple of Lumberjacks were named Central Lakes Conference Performers of the Week for last week. Girls cross country junior Chloe Derby earned the honor after finishing first in the Section 8-3A preview meet at Moorhead last week. And girls soccer senior Stella Schoonover earned the honor. She is currently the state's leading scorer in Class 3A with 21 goals and is tied for second in all classes. BSU men's and women's golfers are at the Jewel Invite, day two of that at Lake City today. High school volleyball in Paul Bunyan Country last night. Black Duck swept Clerber-Gonvick. The Bears will be right back at it tonight, hosting Manoman-Wabin. And Winnemac fell to Warren Alvarez and Owosloan in four. The Patriots are at Norman County East, Ulan-Hitterdal tonight. Other matches tonight, 6-2 Bagley will host Atabor West. Deer River hosts Hill City Northland. North Home Kelliers at Little Fork Big Falls. Faustin's at Roseau. Park Rapids is at Staples Motley. Walker Hackensack Akeley's at Thief River Falls. And Nevis is at Verndale. Twins lose last night 5-2. They're down to the last week of the season. The Lynx are also down to the last week of the season. But their season will continue with playoffs. They are 32-10, best record in the WNBA. Golden State right behind at 31-11. The Lynx will be at Indiana tonight, and then will host Indiana Thursday night before getting ready for the playoffs. Kyler Murray has cleared concussion protocol. He will start at quarterback for the Vikings Sunday when they go to Tampa for a 3:05 game, pregame at 1. We've got it on the Bun Sports Radio 104.5. And the Wild lose a 4-3 overtime decision in preseason hockey last night at Chicago. Monday Night Football, Rams beat the Giants 28-6, and that is what's going on.
7: All right, just so you know, the Equinox, Central Time, somewhere in the neighborhood of 7:05.
8: 7:05.
7: This evening.
8: Okay.
7: All right.
8: I'll be ready.
7: All right, I hope so, Kev, because you know I worry about you.
8: I know. I know.
7: Who are you again? Thanks. Talk to you later. All right, so here we go. The forecast for today. We have an advisory for frost for a lot of our KZY territory, areas of the west with less of a chance of that. And as it happens, Bemidji has held some clouds, so the temperatures didn't drop below 43, as far as I can tell officially, here. But you don't have to go too far to find some clearer areas where temps did drop down a little more. So that's still in effect until 8 a.m., by the way. Otherwise, for today, sun up and 62 with a little southeasterly breeze at 5 to 10. Mostly clear, 39 tonight, sunny and 65 tomorrow. Rain chance pretty good on Wednesday night and Thursday morning. Right now, the barometer's at 30.39. That's essentially steady. Southeasterly's at 7. And we have 45 at KZY.

0: You know it breaks my heart. Put a shiver on your skin. Do your hair in the car. If nothing lasts forever, babe, then can we make a start?
1: Mumford and Sons with the music here at KZY. It's about 7:25 on this Tuesday morning. And yeah, some got some frost this morning. It was anticipated. Looks like that probably was the case. I don't have any independent confirmation of that, but I do know the temperatures mid-upper 30s fairly commonly in areas that did not have cloudiness to hold any of that that warmth in overnight. So, yeah, cold start to the day today. Now, we have something coming up on Thursday. We sometimes associate this with a summertime type deal, but this particular pellet grill, the Traeger Ironwood XL Wood Pellet Wi-Fi Grill, that's going to be up for bids coming up on Thursday of this week, has more potential for use in other seasons. It has a year-round grilling potential. So if you're a big fan of that option, there you go. We've got the item for you. Now, this has got a lot of fancy stuff on it. The Traeger Ironwood XL Wood Pellet Wi-Fi Grill is a $2,199 value. So, yeah, it's a big deal, but that's going to be up for bids coming up on Thursday of this week, Thursday the 24th of September, this Thursday, 2 days from now, 6 a.m. to 7 p.m. on our Big Deals online store. So you'll have the opportunity to bid starting at 6 a.m. on Thursday. We'll close it up at 7 p.m. 726, 95.5 KZY, 45 right now.
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8: All right. Forecast today from our KZY Weather Center, thanks to Paul Bunyan Communications. We note frost advisory still for a few more minutes this morning, then basically sunny and 62 today. Not much breeze, a little bit. Mostly clear, 39 tonight. Sunny at 65 on Wednesday, and a chance of showers and maybe a thunderstorm comes in Wednesday night into Thursday. Pretty good chance that we'll see something. 90% probability is what they give us for Wednesday night. And another couple chances coming back in the extended outlook, too. Right now, the barometer 30.39 and holding, southeasterly at 7. Relative humidity at 100%. And we have 45 in Bemidji at KZY.
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8: 95.5 KZY, and good morning. It's the 22nd day of September. Again, we have the equinox today. I know, Kev, you've been looking forward to it, so here it is upon us this evening. So
11: exciting.
8: Big party out at Jackson Manor. What's your address again, Kev, for those that want to attend?
11: My place.
8: Well, for those who know what Kev's place is and where it is, that'll help you find it. And will you be done serving food at 7, or is that something you just start at 7? That's the question.
11: It's a very short window that we serve food.
8: Okay, very short window.
11: Very short window. If you make it, you make it.
8: Tony Basil, or Basil, depending on what you say.
11: Basil.
8: Singer and choreographer. So she was like, and we've already determined this, you know, she was like 40 years old when she did that Mickey video and that song.
11: Yeah.
8: So she wasn't acting her age then. Well, she's 83 now.
11: Okay.
8: Nochi has done choreography for numerous film and TV projects, including Legally Blonde, going all the way back to American Graffiti as well.
11: Wow.
8: Yeah. So she would have been, you know, 30 years old when she did that. David Coverdale, 75, with Whitesnake. Sherry Belafonte is 72 today. Nip Tuck and other things. Debbie Boone is 70. Astonishing 10 consecutive weeks at number one in 1977 for You Light Up My Life.
11: That may be one of the
8: most inexplicable pop culture phenomena that I mean, bigger still than Disco Duck being a top 10 hit, I think. But that was number one for that long.
11: Yeah. They're both shocking.
8: Well, it was stunning. It was stunning, I think, for just about anybody that put in the time to engineer, you know, some very creative music of the era, to have the biggest song of them all be a piano and Debbie Boone, basically.
11: Yeah. Unfortunate on many levels.
8: Let's see. What else we have here? Andrea Bocelli is 68. Noted for his unique blend of opera and pop. Interestingly enough, the next one on the list, same thing. Joan Jett. Interesting blend of pop and opera. She's 68.
11: That would be interesting.
8: Figure skater Ty Babylonia is 67. Scott Baio is 66 today. Bonnie Hunt is 65. Love Bonnie Hunt. Catherine Oxenberg is 65. I didn't have time to prep this morning, so usually I come in the night before and I was otherwise occupied. Happy birthday to you if it's yours, and it's time for the KZY Trivia Challenge, which is sponsored by Pepsi Nye Bottling.
12: Yeah. Can you pass me a Baja?
13: A what?
12: Mountain Dew Baja Blast. Try it. It's tropical at first, then the lime flavor hits.
13: Oh, okay. That's crisp. Tastes like vacation.
12: Right?
13: Mm-hmm. And it's mine now.
12: Have a Baja Blast.
8: What's this trivia challenge all about? Are there a lot of special rules and regulations associated with this?
11: Yeah, it's very complicated.
8: Okay.
11: I'm going to ask a question.
8: Mm-hmm.
11: People will call the phone number, and they will make a guess at the answer to the question. And the first one who makes the correct guess or knows will win a four-pack of Alani Energy drinks from Pepsi Nye Bottling.
8: All right. 218-444-4955.
11: Today's question: what mammal makes the longest land migration of about 840 miles per year? What mammal makes the longest land migration traveling about 840 miles per year?
8: Okay. Could be any of us.
11: This is an annual migration. This is not, hey, we're going to go on vacation here this year.
8: Well, okay, but, I mean, there are some people that have property here, and they live here during the summertime, and then they go to Arizona. Is that what you mean?
11: It is not a human being.
8: Oh, okay.
11: It is not a human.
8: Well, that eliminates
11: being
8: a lot of people that you know anyway. Sorry. See, yeah, a lot of people were calling, and now they're backing out.
11: What mammal makes the longest land migration, about 840 miles?
8: All right. KZY Trivia Challenge, where are you calling from this morning?
14: Bemidji.
8: And the answer is?
14: Wildebeest?
11: Nope.
8: Not a wildebeest. It could have been a wildebeest, but apparently it isn't. Okay, we've exhausted all the guesses.
11: Have we?
8: The entire animal kingdom has been exhausted. KZY Trivia Challenge, where are you calling from?
15: The road.
8: Answer?
15: Caribou?
11: Caribou it is.
8: Caribou it is.
11: Yeah. All right. Reindeer.
8: Mm-hmm.
11: Now, there's one set of eight that really skews the numbers.
8: Well, that's, no, you're right. That does bring the average up.
11: A 24-hour trip that's way over 840 miles.
8: That brings the average up here, absolutely. And it is annual. So.
11: Yes.
8: And with whom am I speaking?
15: This is Scott.
8: Scott, hang on a second. We'll get some other info from you, okay? There you go. Okay.
11: Scott is correct. It's the caribou.
8: It is 7:37. Well, they got to keep walking to stay warm.
11: Yeah.
8: 7:37 at KZY.

0: Bruno Mars, Cardi B, KZY, 740 and 45 degrees.
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0: and beer. Well, it's our last chance here, so.
1: Yeah. By this evening, it's officially autumn.
0: It'll be fall.
1: Of course, it was meteorological fall as of September 1st. So, I mean, whatever that's worth.
0: Oh, well, you can barely even pronounce that. See, this is interesting, because the headline here says, autumnal equinox today marks start of astronomical autumn.
1: Yeah.
0: In Northern Hemisphere.
1: Yeah. Meteorological autumn started in September 1st. We'll go through November 30th.
0: Well, okay. All right.
1: Meteorological.
0: Here's where I challenge it, though, because in the song Beach Baby by First Class, they identify July till the end of September.
1: Bunch of drunk Brits trying to sound like the Beach Boys is basically what happened there.
0: Oh, you think so?
1: They have no clue how seasons work here.
0: Yeah, so you start ripping on First Class, man. Them's fighting words, I tell you. I mean, they're first class, Kev. Where? What class are you?
1: The class that knows when seasons fall.
0: So you're obsessed with fall. You had to use the word even there.
1: I did, yes.
0: Sports notes, Kev Jackson.
1: Kyler Murray's been cleared from the concussion protocol, so he'll start for the Vikings Sunday when they go to Tampa to take on the Bucks at 3. Meanwhile, the Twins get beat last night.
0: Hang on. I didn't get a chance to react. Excuse me.
1: Okay.
0: Wait a minute.
1: Yeah. Wake me up. Yes, 3 o'clock. 3 o'clock Sunday. Kyler Murray.
0: Hey, what? How old am I that the reason I couldn't hit that button was because the papers were in the way and I couldn't move them.
1: I don't know. Man. I think
0: more and more pathetic every day.
1: Some navel gazing you need to do.
2: Hang
1: to
2: on a
1: out
2: second.
1: Where
2: let me get this moved here. You reach that button.
1: Oh, man.
0: Listen, I recognize I have a self-realization, Kev. I know. I understand the problem.
1: Do I have to take you on a tour of Shady Pines? And
0: you know, that sounds nice.
1: Peaceful Acres and those places.
0: That sounds nice.
1: All right. Twins get beat by the Giants last night 5-2. Wild lost preseason game in Chicago in overtime 4-3. And the Lynx will wrap up the regular season this week with a pair of games against the Indiana Pacers tonight in Indianapolis and Thursday at Target Center. They enter the final week of the season with a one-game lead on Golden State for the best record in the WNBA.
0: Brent. I love the WNBA. I mean, yeah. I've really gotten into it this year, but I mean, there's so many good players and good teams in the WNBA. This is just outstanding.
1: And Olivia Miles, of course, set the rookie scoring record last week, and she'll face Caitlin Clark, the player whose record she beat tonight and Thursday. Rams beat the Giants 28-6. Monday Night Football. Girls tennis team a 5-2 win over Thief River Falls. And we got a soccer doubleheader here in Bemidji today on the Lumberjack Radio Network. Boys are hosting St. Cloud Tech at 5 at the middle school. Girls hosting Alec tonight at Chet Anderson Stadium. 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
0: Lovely. 7:48 here at KZY. Just after 3 a.m. Sunday, the Bemidji Fire Department responded to a reported structure fire in Northern Township, about 7 miles north of Bemidji. Initial reports indicated that one occupant had escaped from the residence, another remained unaccounted for. Upon arrival, firefighters found a single-wide mobile home engulfed in flames. The first arriving firefighters attempted to enter the home but were unable to do so because of the fire conditions. As crews brought the fire under control, they entered the home and located the unaccounted-for occupant, who was deceased, inside the home. A total of 29 firefighters and 11 pieces of equipment operated on the scene for approximately 2 hours. The home and its contents are considered a total loss. One civilian was injured. Information regarding that individual's condition is not being released at this time. The fire appears to be accidental in nature, but remains under investigation by the Minnesota State Fire Marshal Division. Authorities are investigating the homicide of a 17-year-old in Cass Lake. Dylan Uthout of Walker was found in the front yard of a home on September 12th. The medical examiner ruled his death a homicide caused by a gunshot wound. The Minnesota Bureau of Criminal Apprehension is working with the Cass County Sheriff's Office and Leech Lake Tribal Police Authorities say numerous interviews have been conducted. No arrests have thus far been made. Google is promising new environmental protections and local grants for its proposed Hermantown data center. The company says it has revised plans to reduce wetland impacts by 37% and will monitor groundwater near trout streams. Google is also promising to keep noise at or below 47 decibels and address problems with nearby private wells. The company says it plans to distribute $2.5 million in grants to local nonprofits. Some residents remain concerned about the project's environmental impact and location. And a northern Minnesota man is facing federal charges for allegedly shooting a firefighting plane. Prosecutors say Daniel Christian Pettit fired at the aircraft as it was scooping water from a lake during a wildfire on May 15th. Pettit allegedly told investigators he was hunting crows when a round struck the plane's rudder. The pilot heard a popping noise but didn't discover the damage until landing in Hibbing. Pettit is being held without bail and is scheduled for a detention hearing and arraignment on Wednesday. That's news for now on 95.5 KZY. For more news, go to BemidjiNow.com. Also, Kev Jackson's Daily Chat Pod will be found there. And all new, the Community Health Tab, brought to you through a partnership with the Minnesota Department of Health, North Country Community Health Services, and Beltrami County Community Health Services.
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0: After my second consecutive staycation, I would say now that I'm about 80% done.
1: Oh, good.
0: That's exciting. I know it's a big project, but we went for, like 3 months without rain, and then suddenly then it rains like every other night.
1: Sure.
0: Making it
1: absolutely
0: not suitable for me to get the job done.
1: Yeah.
0: Anyway, as it happens, partly sunny, then gradually becoming sunny today, and about 62, then 39 tonight. 65 and sunny tomorrow, but then Wednesday night there's a 90% chance of rain, maybe some thunder, and a chance early on Thursday as well. And then we have Friday, about 69, mostly cloudy, and then another chance of rain comes in Saturday. At the moment, the barometer 30-40 is up a little bit. Southeasterly reads at 7, relative humidity at 100%. And I haven't looked outside, but the report is it's mostly cloudy and 45 okay. In downtown Bemidji right now. So we held the clouds and therefore held the temperatures up a little bit. Eventually, we're going to lose that battle. Some probably lost it this morning.
1: It was a little chilly today.
0: A little chilly, but the fall equinox, as you know, Kev, is more than just a change in the calendar, as we've discussed. Health experts say it's also a time to listen to our bodies. Unfortunately,
1: I don't want to listen to my body.
0: Yes, I got a chance to listen to mine quite a few times yesterday, so I'm fortunate that I wasn't here. Slow our pace and create routines. Whoa, I just heard something now. As we move into a quieter, cooler season. Again, just for your information, there will be shorter days, longer nights, and cooler temperatures, leading to shifts in immune function, circadian rhythms, energy levels, and emotional well-being.
1: Oh, that's awesome.
0: With cooler, but I don't think it means in a positive way, Kev.
1: No.
0: But it could, I suppose. With cooler weather and more time spent indoors, especially in spaces with less ventilation, some may be more susceptible to seasonal illnesses, like colds and flu. Reduced daylight can influence internal body clocks, sometimes leading to changes in sleep patterns, increased daytime fatigue, or a greater desire to rest. I really don't anticipate that. I think I may be at the limit already on that one.
1: Okay.
0: I may be maxed out there, so I don't think I have much more maneuvering to do. Moods can also be impacted with lower motivation.
1: Uh-huh.
0: Should I finish this?
1: I don't care.
0: Or what's... There it is. Played out in real time.
1: Yep.
0: or what's known as seasonal affective disorder. Yeah, they call it SAD.
1: Yeah.
0: Making it especially important, according to health experts, to support both physical and mental wellness. There you go. I said it.
1: Get it right.
0: So anyway, yeah, you know, I mean, that's something we, and of course, in our part of the country, mm-hmm. yeah, I mean, you know, we're impacted by, you know, lower amounts of vitamin D available and that kind of stuff, too. Some people like to supplement because of that.
1: Yep.
0: And there are all kinds of issues, but, you know, the important things, no flies, no mosquitoes.
1: That's a positive.
0: On the outside. Absolutely it is. Yeah. And it tends to be a little quieter. Mm-hmm. 7:55 at KZY with Sarah Bareilles and 45 right now.
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10: From ABC News, I'm Sherry Preston. President Trump addresses the U.N. General Assembly an hour from now with a U.S. war in Iran, rising prices, and a new lawsuit hanging over his speech. ABC News Chief White House Correspondent Mary Bruce is at the U.N. with the latest on what will get TV coverage today and what may not.
11: Normally on a trip like this, the television networks team up to cover the president's every move. But after Trump banned CNN, MS Now, and Politico, the major television networks, in a sign of solidarity for freedom of the press, announced that they would not send cameras to the president's events. Now, the three networks that were banned, those three outlets, are now suing the administration, accusing the president of a blatant violation of the Constitution. Their first hearing set for tomorrow.
10: Because the president's UN speech is a separate from pool full coverage that will be shown. Airports along the East Coast are slowly getting back to normal yesterday after ground stoppages caused by a construction crew that severed a cable by accident caused thousands of flights to be canceled or delayed. The attorney for the man shot by ICE agents Sunday in Austin, Texas, says her client is hospitalized with a bullet still lodged in his spine. ABC's Jim Ryan.
9: In its initial statement about the shooting of Wilbur Rafael Garces Perez, the Department of Homeland Security said it, along with the FBI, would lead the investigation. Protesters are demanding a local probe, and Austin Police Chief Lisa Davis says her detectives are already involved.
12: We're doing everything within our authority to determine what occurred here in Austin.
9: DHS says Garces Perez is in the country illegally and was slated for deportation when ICE agents tried to pull him over Sunday. Jim Ryan, ABC News in Dallas-Fort Worth.
10: Garces Perez working as a DoorDash driver when he was pulled over and shot. Hurricane Polo has grown into a Category 5 storm in the eastern Pacific off southwestern Mexico. It's not expected to make landfall, but heavy rain with the potential for flooding and landslides is expected. 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
14: 95.5 KZY, 45 degrees right now, and mostly cloudy here in Bemidji. Kev Jackson, what's up?
15: What's up is the Minnesota Vikings have, we had a new quarterback going into the season. Mm-hmm. Then we had an old quarterback.
14: Right.
15: And now we're back to a new quarterback. Mm-hmm. Kyler Murray's been cleared from concussion protocol. He will start on Sunday for the Vikings at Tampa.
14: Okay. So, and we talked last week that it was going to be, are you sure you're okay scenario going into week two since they did really well in mm-hmm. week one. The offense wasn't too productive on Sunday. Yeah. Now, it was true for both teams, and there was a lot of rain and all kinds of stuff like that. And that's all true, certainly. But at the same time, you know, it may have opened the door for them at least to say, look, we signed this guy to play football, so let's let him play football. I don't know. I think the leash is going to be fairly short, if you've got Wentz out, you know, waiting in the wings.
15: Yeah.
14: So we'll see. It's nice to have a decent number two quarterback, but last year he was there too and he got hurt. So
15: right. So Kyler Murray, 3:05 Sunday when the Vikes host Tampa or Vikes are in Tampa.
14: Yeah.
15: 1 o'clock pregame. That of course will be on the Bun Sports Radio 104.5. Twins got beat last night 5-2 in San Francisco. They'll have two more games with the Giants before wrapping up the season.
14: They're 7.5 out of the wild card spot. By the way, 7.5.
15: Okay.
14: I think it's 7.5.
15: We have been officially eliminated from playoff contention. I think that's
14: really?
15: Yeah, we have. Wild lost in Chicago in overtime in preseason hockey last night, 4-3. Lynx will wrap up the regular season tonight, this week. They got two games with Indiana, tonight in Indianapolis, Thursday at Target Center. Lynx go into the final week, 32-10, best record in the WNBA, but only a game better than Golden State.
14: You know, that's interesting because if you think about it, Golden State can make the case, yeah, we played all that. We had a record like that, and we still weren't the number one seed. The Lynx have been ahead the whole time.
15: Yes.
14: So they will have given up the number one seed at the last moment after holding it for so long.
15: Exactly.
14: But there's a lot of really good teams.
15: Oh, yeah.
14: I mean, going into the WNBA playoffs, there's no prohibitive favorite.
15: No, there really isn't. There's a lot of quality out there right now. Monday Night Football last night, Rams wrapped up the week with a 28-6 win over the Giants. Locally, the Lumberjack girls tennis team beat Thief River Falls 5-2. Today, the cross-country teams are at the Bagley-Faustian invite. Girls swimmers are at St. Cloud Apollo, and we have a soccer doubleheader here in Bemidji at two locations. The boys open up with St. Cloud Tech, 5 o'clock at the middle school. The girls will be hosting Alex 7:15 tonight at Chet Anderson Stadium. Both will be on the Lumberjack Radio Network. Coverage will begin at 4:45 on KBUN Sports Radio 104.5 online on the Lumberjack Radio Network YouTube channel. Meanwhile, girls cross-country runner Chloe Derby and girls soccer senior Stella Schoonover have been named Central Lakes Conference Performers of the Week. Derby earned the honor by finishing first in the Section 8-3A preview meet at Moorhead last week, and Schoonover because she leads Class 3A in scoring in soccer, 21 goals, and is tied for second in all classes. BSU women's and men's golfers are wrapping up the Jewel Invite at Lake City today, and that is what's going on in sports.
14: Lovely. Thank you.
15: You're welcome.
14: Weather thanks to Beltrami Electric this time around. Looks like this today. Eventually, we should see sunshine here downtown in Bemidji, just enough of cloud cover overnight to hold the temperatures from going down too cold, but some did see them get down into the 30s last night, as was anticipated. Southeast winds today 5 to 10. Nice high, about 62. Very comfortable fall weather, and not technically fall until, 7:05 this evening, but nonetheless. Mostly clear and 39 for tonight, 65 and sunshine on Wednesday, and a pretty good chance of rain coming up tomorrow night and into Thursday. At the moment, the barometer is at 30-40. It's gained a little. Southeasterly at 5. Relative humidity at 100%. And we have 45 at KZY.
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0: Kyle Horan at KZY 824. We have the Super Quiz coming up here before too much longer. Music from Post Malone and Doja Cat coming up here in a little bit. And, yes, we have a check of the weather beyond the bend. 45 right now.
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0: 45 now, 62 later. We should see a little more sunshine as we go today. Southeasterly winds 5 to 10. Mostly clear 39 tonight, 65 and sunshine tomorrow. Then more rain coming in, or potential for that Wednesday night and Thursday. Dry day on Friday, and then more potential rain for the weekend. Right now, barometer's at 30-40. Southeasterlies read at 6. Relative humidity 100%. And the temperature thus far still under mostly cloudy conditions here in downtown Bemidji. Held a little bit warmer than anticipated overnight due to the clouds. We have 45 at KZY.
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wave after wave, wave after wave. I'm slowly drifting, drifting away. And it feels like I'm drowning, pulling against the stream.

0: Mr. Probst at KZY, it's 8:34. We'll bring Kev in and perhaps Nell very shortly on this Tuesday morning. It's the 22nd day of September. And we should warm up decently today into the low 60s as sunshine returns on this, what will be, ultimately, the changeover to autumn.
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0: 95.5 KZY on this Tuesday. And that means, of course,
5: let's all go to the lobby. Let's all go to the lobby.
0: Let's go, gang.
5: Let's all go to the lobby.
6: Where are we going?
5: To get ourselves a
7: the
5: treat.
7: Lobby.
0: Get ourselves a treat.
8: Delicious.
9: Nobody's in the lobby right
8: delicious
9: now.
8: Delicious things to eat.
9: I was just up there.
10: Can't be
7: there's Tootsie Rolls.
5: The sparkling drinks are just
7: not a, it's not as fun
0: did
7: out
0: you,
7: there, I promise.
0: Did you replenish the bowl? Because
5: so let's all
7: what?
5: Go to the lobby.
0: Did you,
7: no.
0: The Tootsie, you didn't?
7: To I did not.
5: A treat. Let's all go to the lobby.
0: Well, let's not all be all highfalutin, then, if you aren't even going to keep the thing full.
9: You know,
7: I'll refill it today.
9: I would note that everybody knows where the supply is.
0: Mm-hmm.
9: It'd be easy for anybody who would like the bowl filled to take
0: but
9: care of that.
0: But it's dark in there.
7: That's too much work.
9: Yes. So let's guilt the other people into
0: it. Well, I keep asking Alexa to turn the lamp on, but it won't. She won't, sorry. Maybe that's why I called her it.
9: Yeah.
7: Mm-hmm. Mm-hmm.
0: All right. So I don't know. Looks like it's Tuesday, which means it's 5:50 movie day.
9: It is.
0: At Bemidji Theaters.
9: Mm-hmm. All movies all day. Free junior size popcorn with the purchase of any drink.
0: Okay.
7: Nice.
9: Yeah. So, yeah, lots of good reasons to be there. Not the least of which is escape the doldrums of life and enjoy a film.
0: Right.
9: Be thrilled, laugh, cry, whatever, depending on what you're watching.
0: Oh, in extreme comfort.
9: Yeah. Oh, yeah. That's a fact. Like, it's the extreme comfort to watch Resident Evil.
7: Mm-hmm.
9: That's now showing three times a day today, 5:10, 7:30, and 9:40 at the Bemidji Theaters.
0: You know, that's, I mean, to me, yeah, that helps you escape those doldrums.
9: Mm-hmm. Yeah. Then there's the wait. I don't
0: one
9: know.
0: Fateful, horrifying night collapses around medical courier Brian as he finds himself fighting for survival in chaos.
9: Yeah, that's what it says.
0: Okay. I mixed up some of the words, but that's basically it.
9: We have the wait showing. We have Practical Magic 2 underway. Runner. Let's see. That does have a photosensitivity warning, so keep that in mind.
7: The runner does.
9: Yes. Mm-hmm. The fix. Don't.
0: What's the term that you like to use, Nell? Photo something wasn't. You were just telling
7: modulation,
0: us.
7: Yeah, something biomodulation.
0: Like, yeah, something like that. Nell, you just can't stop saying it.
9: Mm-hmm. See,
0: all
9: it
0: the
9: down.
0: Time.
9: You got it down.
7: Just gonna practice it all day.
9: That's right. Don't move. Is another one that's out there. A church group's annual retreat turns deadly when they wander into the wrong part of the Ozark wilderness and something starts picking them off one by one. Suspicion falls on
0: Ricky. I thought you were going to say picking on them, but it was more than that, apparently.
9: So those are some of the movies. We're getting into the Halloween movies.
7: Yeah.
9: We still can go see, if we want something a little lighter, we can still go see Coyote versus Acme. We can see Tom and Jerry, Forbidden Compass. I didn't know they were still doing Tom and Jerry, but they are. Yeah.
0: Forbidden Compass?
9: Forbidden Compass. Yeah.
0: Okay.
9: So some of the films you can see today for just $5.50.
0: During a chase inside a museum, Tom and Jerry find an ancient magical compass and end up being transported through time. Boy, who among us hasn't been down that road?
9: Every week, it seems like.
0: In a distant era, they will need to work together to find a way back home.
7: Tom, you should read every movie every week like that.
9: Yeah. Mm-hmm.
0: I probably should.
9: Mm-hmm. You can be the next great movie trailer voice.
7: You should. Mm. I know that guy.
0: Same thing Nell does when she looks at the weekly updates from the jail. Hey! I know him.
7: Sometimes that's unfortunately true.
0: So are we done
9: with
0: that?
9: Yeah.
0: Because we have other things to do.
9: Do we?
0: Yeah,
9: we do.
0: Yeah,
6: that's right. I'm sad and blue because I can't do the boogaloo. I'm lost. I'm lost. Can't do my thing. And that's why I sing. Gimme that thing.
9: We didn't do this yesterday.
0: You didn't? What?
9: I was all alone. All alone.
0: Shame on you, Nell.
7: I was getting my teeth cleaned.
9: Yeah. So she was not here to.
0: I mean, the ones you have left.
9: Questions.
7: The ones.
0: That probably sounds worse than it is.
7: Yes. Well, like they say, I have a face for radio.
9: Don't listen to him. I think people who are follically challenged shouldn't make fun of people who have challenges and missing other things.
7: Tom, we make a great team.
0: Yeah. So, I've been thinning my hair on purpose, Kev, because I don't want you to feel like you're alone in this regard.
9: I'm okay with that. But thank you. You're doing a good job. Doing a good job.
0: It's time for the super quiz. Do we have the prizes yet?
9: Do we have another prize to announce? We do. Yeah, Orton's
0: Oil. What dickens, you say?
9: Orton's Oil is where you can get Sandy's Donuts here in the area. Now, I was telling Hoove that yesterday, and he was absolutely ecstatic. Sandy's
0: Boy, and I tell you, it's hard to get him out of bum-out mood.
9: I think they're headquartered in...
0: Hoove or whatever his name is.
9: Hoove is his name. Mm-hmm. I think they're headquartered in Fargo, and they've gotten to be very, very popular, and now you can get them in Orton's, and we are giving away a donut four-pack, Sandy's donut four-pack every morning to our winner.
0: Mm-hmm. We'll dig that.
7: Yeah. Hoove was happy that he didn't have to drive to Fargo for the donuts anymore.
9: Yeah. So there you go.
7: Get them here.
9: Hoove would go to Fargo just to get Sandy's donuts.
7: Yeah.
0: Phone number is 218-444-4955 if you like to play, but you have not won this particular contest in the last 30 days. So 218-444-4955. This is the sound of the quiz.
9: So we need you to call.
0: Yeah, we'll take
9: Tom
0: the quiz.
9: Tom is ready to give us the quiz.
0: Mm-hmm, mm-hmm. 218-444-4955.
7: Mm-hmm, four mm-hmm. donuts. And I'm going to tell you, they are big donuts.
9: They are.
7: And they're delicious. Mm-hmm. We got to sample some yesterday.
9: We did. They were very good. And
0: Who left the lid off the box?
7: That would be that guy.
0: Oh, you did that.
9: I didn't leave the lid.
0: That was you.
9: I just didn't put the lid back on. I just forgot.
0: Oh. Somehow there's a practical difference between these two things.
9: Well, now, if I'd have left the lid off, I would have been like, the last thing I do is open the lid so it would be too dry for you. I did not do that. You just
0: didn't put it.
9: I just forgot to put it back when I left.
0: All right. So you didn't leave the door open when you were a kid heating the outside. You just didn't close it.
7: He always leaves the lights on, too.
9: I do not.
7: I'm so sorry.
0: Who's paying the heating bills around here and the lighting bills? You tell me that. 218-44.
9: I'm not sure, actually.
0: It's apparently somebody up to now. 218-444-4955 going once.
9: We're going to do the quiz anyway.
0: Yes, we are. The caller apparently is wireless.
8: What?
0: You're on the air with us. Who is this?
8: Yes, hello.
9: Hi.
0: Who is this?
8: Hi, this is Todd from Upper Red Lake.
7: Hi, Todd.
0: Todd. Todd, have you played before?
8: I have. It's been quite a while, though.
0: Okay. All right. So so basically, again, there's very little effort on your part. All you need to do is pick a side. Will they fail or will they succeed? When I tell you what the topic is, and the topic today is metals, metals. What do you think, Todd?
8: Metals. I think they get this one.
0: You think they get this one? Okay. Right. Well, just a reminder, Todd, that you can give him encouragement. You just can't give him any clues. Okay.
8: Yep, got it.
0: Okay, all right, all clear. Metals. So test your knowledge, Kev Jackson. Example, what three kinds? See, now, already we have an issue. I just spelled it out for you, METALS, and then it says, what kinds of medals are awarded at the Olympic Games, which happen to be made of metal, so I guess that works.
9: Yes, that would be gold, silver, and bronze. Metals.
0: And that would be correct if it were a real question. But unfortunately for you and for Todd, that was not a real question.
7: Right. Right. You wanted you to spell that out.
9: Metals. Apparently. M-E-T-A.
0: All right, here we go. Are you ready?
9: Yeah.
0: For real. What is the chemical symbol for gold?
9: A-U.
0: A-U is correct. Ding! There's one in the bag. Blank. Silver contains not less than 92.5% silver.
9: I'll go with sterling silver.
0: Sterling silver is correct. Ding! All right, two in the bag. What metal is a liquid at room temperature?
9: That is mercury.
0: Ding! That is mercury. Three for three. Well, Todd, if you listen to the show with any regularity, you would know that...
9: Tom always says this, but it's not always
0: true. If he gets the first three, I can't imagine him failing at this point. He only needs three more. He's got six questions to go.
9: Yeah.
0: That would be such humiliating. I would suggest that there maybe needs to be an investigation. If he somehow doesn't successfully conclude getting 6 out of 9 on today's quiz based on the 3 for 3 start.
9: Yeah. Okay.
8: There will be an investigation.
0: There you go. Thank you. I'm glad somebody's willing to do that.
9: Okay.
0: Oh, man. What metal is the best conductor of electricity and heat? Mm-hmm. Well?
9: I'm going to go with copper. Still going with copper.
0: It's not. It's silver, apparently.
7: What?
0: Yeah.
9: Okay.
0: Oh,
9: that's interesting.
7: Yeah, apparently I thought
0: it's silver.
7: It was copper.
0: Yeah. Well, copper let you down, apparently, now.
7: Apparently.
0: Here we go. What metal is used for aircraft?
9: That's it?
0: Well, because it is strong, abundant, and lightweight.
9: I'm going to go with aluminum.
0: Were you whispering into the mic over there, Nell? I thought you were.
7: I know.
9: Aluminum.
0: Ding! Well, there's four. All right, let me see here.
9: So far enough. This is quality.
0: Galvanized metals have been covered with a thin sheet of blank.
9: Galvanized metal covered with a thin sheet of... Is there anything... There's such a thing as galvan?
0: Coated in galvan.
9: A thin sheet.
0: It makes sense, actually.
7: It does.
0: You can guess galvan if you want.
9: No, I'm not going to guess galvan. You got any idea now?
7: No.
9: I'll go with... I, I have no idea. I'm going to go quartz.
0: Quartz?
9: I don't know.
0: Why? No, it is not quartz, no? Oddly enough. It is zinc.
7: Oh.
9: Oh. Mm-hmm. Okay. Mm-hmm. So what are we, 4 out of 6 now?
0: You're 4 out of 6. So you're right on. You're right on pace here.
9: Okay.
0: There's nothing to worry about, I wouldn't think.
9: Okay.
0: In its simplest form, bronze is an alloy of copper and blank.
9: Copper and...
0: And it is not galvan.
9: An alloy of copper and... What are we, which one is it? Bronze? What did you say? Bronze?
0: Bronze is an alloy of copper and blank.
9: Copper and silver.
0: It's copper and tin.
7: Tin.
0: So now you have to go 2 for 2.
9: Okay.
0: You still confident, Todd?
8: I'm leaning confident.
0: Yeah, okay. All right. So he's not putting a lot of money on it, in other words.
9: Yeah.
0: Sure, I could say that. Sure. Okay. If a metal can be hammered into thin sheets without breaking it, it is said to be blank.
9: Malleable.
0: Ding! It's malleable.
9: Okay.
0: All right. So 5 out of 8. This is a metal that is formed by mixing two elements, one of which is metal.
9: Say that again.
7: Yeah.
0: This is a metal that is formed by mixing two elements, one of which is metal.
9: And the other is something else.
0: It just says one of which is metal. That's all the question says. Everybody knows what we sound like when we breathe.
9: Is there such a thing as a heavy metal? I want to go with a heavy metal.
0: You go with heavy metal?
9: Mm-hmm.
0: Heavy metal?
9: Mm-hmm.
0: Unfortunately.
9: What was it?
0: It's alloy. We actually mentioned it a moment ago. So unfortunately, Todd, I'm sorry, but Kev let you down.
9: So, okay. So alloys have at least one metal, but don't necessarily have to have two metals.
0: That is correct.
9: Okay, that's why I didn't go alloy.
0: Mm-hmm. All right, Todd. Well, unfortunately, you didn't win this time, but since you did not win, you, of course, have an opportunity to call again tomorrow if you want. Try it again.
8: Yep, there's always next time.
0: Okay. All right.
9: Sorry,
0: and I'll be waiting for the notification that we're being investigated at this point. So, thanks, Todd. Have a day.
7: Bye
0: now. There you go. Well, boy, Kev, I don't know.
7: I didn't help at all.
0: Embarrassing.
7: I'm sorry.
9: You cheered me on, more or less.
0: I'm thinking this guy makes light of the Twins' failures. Powerball jackpot climbs to $332 million now. No grand prize winner last night. Next one is Wednesday. And in case you're wondering and thinking, you know, how much of the farm to invest in this, one in $292 million are your odds.
9: Those aren't too bad.
0: That's not too bad. Oh. It's not too bad.
9: What do I take home if I take the...
0: It doesn't say.
9: Okay.
0: But I think probably it'll be worth your while. Yeah, somewhere around a third, typically, I think.
9: Isn't it? I suppose I could live on 100 mil.
0: Mm.
9: Probably. Mm.
7: See, I don't win anything. I don't. And I even said I won a Huffy bike when I was little, but I didn't even win that. My mom submitted the Really? It was technically my mom.
0: Was it one of those artwork contests and you win it because of that? Or
7: it was one of those things from the cereal boxes way back when you can sign up for things.
0: Mm-hmm. Somebody donated a dollar to a cause in my name one time when I was in high school. That was very funny.
9: A dollar?
0: $1. I got a thank you letter, which probably the stamp probably cost at least a quarter of that.
9: Well, that's more than you give to most causes now, so.
0: All right, I'll tell you. You know who it was? Uh-oh. You know who it was?
9: No.
0: Lowell Lundstrom. Somebody donated a dollar to Lowell Lundstrom in my name.
9: Okay.
0: Seems like a nice guy, but no, I wasn't there, so. Yeah. Yeah. I think I know who did it, but I never was able. And that's the best kind of practical joke, when you play it on somebody and they think you did it, but they can't prove it.
9: Right. Right.
0: It might be you. Yeah. It's always been kind of nice around here because a lot of this stuff deflects to Dave.
9: Oh, yeah.
0: So, you know, sometimes I get by with stuff because people automatically turn to Dave thinking he did it.
9: Yep.
7: He's
0: because
7: practical
0: he,
7: joker.
0: Dave is legendary for that stuff.
9: Oh, yeah. If there's something going on that's irritating me, most likely Dave did it.
0: You remember the chirp? The chirp thing was one of the best gags of all time.
9: It was brilliant. I almost checked myself into a special home.
0: little thing that would randomly chirp. And put it in Kev's desk.
7: And
0: he kept moving it, I think, too.
9: He did.
0: He?
9: Yeah, he'd come into my office when I wasn't there. He'd put it in the
0: that's one of the best.
9: In the ceiling panels. He had it in one of my drawers. And every
0: do you remember when
9: couple days it would go off? And it's
7: that's awesome.
0: You remember when Kelly Stone told the story? Because this is, you know, we love Kelly. Mm-hmm. I'm sure she was loved as much in Fargo. Somebody there apparently would hide her popcorn. Like if she left it in the microwave, they would take it out of there and they would hide it somewhere and then make her find it, you know, by smell.
7: The smell?
0: Wow. One time somebody put it over the ceiling tile.
9: Oh.
0: You deserve a special award for that.
9: It takes some work, yeah.
0: Nell's been talking about this for a long time, but Fat Bear Week is returning to Alaska now.
9: Hey, all right.
7: I have actually been talking about it.
0: Mm-hmm. Rangers counted 25 spring cubs by early August that surpassed the 30 young brown bears when yearlings and older cubs were included. Defending champion Bear 32, known as Chunk, has continued to gain weight despite suffering a broken jaw and damaged teeth.
9: Wow.
0: There you go. There's hope for you now.
9: But he's still going.
0: The annual online... I'll never mention it again.
7: Oh,
0: the annual online tournament runs through September 29th when this year's champion will be.
7: I'm going home. Is that all right with you?
9: You know, you can just do some things to make sure he loses a tooth or two.
7: I could.
0: Pretty easily, I think, at this point.
7: I'll keep filling that Tootsie Roll container up.
0: There you go. Right. That'll do it. But make sure you don't put any fresh ones in there.
7: Yeah.
0: That's the key. All right, kids. Big auction Thursday.
7: Couple days
0: big
7: away.
0: Deals. That's for that grill.
7: Mm-hmm. From East on the Lake.
0: Yeah. And what? Anything else you want to tell us about?
7: We have Northwoods Habitat for Humanity Restore certificates on sale today, so you can grab those and save and shop and support local all at the same time. A good organization over there.
9: Absolutely.
0: All right.
9: And you can go to Ace and check out the grill too. If you want to see it in full three dimensions, just go to Ace.
0: Will they let you grill a steak on it while it's there?
9: Probably not.
0: Just try that.
7: Make sure to put your apron on and get all your tools out so you get the full experience.
9: The full vibe, yes.
0: I'm sure they would have no issues with that at all. No, it would be a lion. There would probably be a lion doing that.
9: Mm-hmm.
0: 858 at KZY.
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9: It is going to be partly cloudy today. Our high right around 62 this afternoon. The wind today out of the southeast at around 5 to 15. Tonight, mostly clear. We'll drop down to 40. Tomorrow, sunshine 65 with scattered showers. Tomorrow night into Thursday. Discover lakes, great food, and friendly faces in Worthington, Minnesota. Worthington, it's worth a look. I'm meteorologist Sean Cable.
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0: That is Olivia Rodrigo. This is KZYC on Thursday of this week, because we've been talking about it here for a couple of weeks, the Traeger Ironwood XL Wood Pellet Wi-Fi Grill, which is a value of $2,199. Going to be up for bids as a one-day auction this Thursday, 6 a.m. to 7 p.m. at our Big Deals online store. So, you can go down and take a look at it at Ace on the Lake. That's where it comes from. And prepare for that. Look at all the features on that. It is the champ. The Traeger Ironwood XL Wood Pellet Wi-Fi Grill might be yours. And at a good discount, most likely, with that auction coming up on Thursday on Big Deals. Music coming up in a bit. We'll check the forecast as well.
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12: Up North weather.
13: It is going to be partly cloudy today. Our high right around 62 this afternoon. The wind today out of the southeast at around 5 to 15. Tonight, mostly clear. We'll drop down to 40. Tomorrow, sunshine 65 with scattered showers. Tomorrow night into Thursday, discover lakes, great food, and friendly faces in Worthington, Minnesota. Worthington, it's worth a look. I'm meteorologist Sean Cable.
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2: I'm meteorologist Rodney Price. Quite a bit of sunshine this afternoon. Light southeast winds, highs of the lower 60s. Tonight, fall begins at 7:05. There definitely will be a chill in the air overnight. Down to 40, mostly clear skies, mostly sunny, mid-60s Wednesday. 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Currently 49 degrees.
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It's Dave D for the KZY 95.5 Midday Show, and man, have I got one for you today. Lots to get into, so little time, so let's get rolling. I got Lady Gaga, Flo Rida, Teddy Swims, Alicia Keys, and so much more all on the way.

0: Oh, it is the first day of fall. Nobody told the trees that. It seems that they have already started working on those leaf-changing colors. I'm excited. I have plans to kind of go walk Bemidji State Park, me and the girl. It's going to be a lot of fun. It's KZY 95.5. I've been playing with the DNR tracker, the MNDNR tracker that they have that lets you know, hey, when is it going to be peak color change? And ours is still a couple of weeks out. We're still expected to have some more of the yellows and the oranges for at least up until the 8th. And then the full reds will be there from the 8th onward. But me and the girl, we're going to spend many a weekends walking out there and just enjoying the view. They, in Florida, we don't have this. You know, just when the palm fronds turn brown, that's about it. We moved to Indiana. It was really good. And then last year, whew, last year, getting to see the leaves change here in Minnesota was amazing. And I'm ready for it this year.
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0: say that you had to name your kid after a restaurant, or at least give them a nickname, what would you pick? You know, how would you work Burger King or McDonald's in it? Or maybe even KFC? It's KZY 95.5 and Dave D with you here on the midday. A lady ended up having a crazy story. She went to the hospital, said, "Hey, look, the baby's coming." The hospital's like, "Yeah. Now, we don't think so." So they sent her on her way. They sent her home. Well, all of a sudden, as they were heading home, she's like, "Nope, he's a-coming." And so dad pulled over into a KFC parking lot where they frequently ran around just enough time to catch their son who was born. He's very healthy and he's doing all right. And his name is Cody. Well, now mom has gone on to insist that his nickname is now Colonel Cody since, you know, he was born right there in the KFC parking lot. I was like, man, imagine having to be named after any of the restaurants. If you're a guy and you're born in a Wendy's, you might be a little SOL.
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19: North weather. I'm meteorologist Rodney Price. Quite a bit of sunshine this afternoon. Light southeast winds, highs of the lower 60s. Tonight, fall begins at 7:05. There definitely will be a chill in the air overnight. Down to 40, mostly clear skies, mostly sunny, mid-60s Wednesday. 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

0: Get out and support our Beavers this week, the Bemidji State Beavers, in fact, as they have plenty of sports going on. Right now, we've got the men's and women's golf at the Jewel Invitational ongoing right now. Shout out to them. Hey, if you can hear us here on KZY 95.5, we're cheering you on. Thursday, we've got volleyball versus Duluth, and that's going to be right here at home for the BSU Gymnasium. And then, of course, women's soccer and cross country coming up on Friday. And then, of course, football on Saturday. We're going to be versus Minot State at 2 p.m. I'm going to do my best to make that game. I got some prior things that I got to get taken care of. I'm hoping I'm going to be able to get cleared, and I'm excited for that. And then, of course, Sunday, women's soccer versus UMary. That's going to be over in Bismarck. We're big fans of the Bemidji State Beavers here on KZY 95.5, so we must say, go Beavers.
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5: 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Should be out relatively soon.

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1: up north weather. I'm meteorologist Rodney Price. Quite a bit of sunshine this afternoon. Light southeast winds, highs in the lower 60s. Tonight, fall begins at 7:05. There definitely will be a chill in the air overnight. Down to 40, mostly clear skies, mostly sunny, mid-60s Wednesday. 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Currently 52 degrees.

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0: Yesterday was probably one of the longest days I've had in years. I got up about 6 o'clock in the morning, started getting everything ready for my midday show, working out, doing some fun stuff. Got off air yesterday and ran down to the cities to go see a concert, one I have had my eyes on for a couple weeks, actually a couple months. It was a lot of fun to go see, and got to go to First Avenue. Great little venue. Really loved it. Kind of want to go back, too. They said they put on some good comedy shows there. And I was talking to the tour manager about, like, what's behind the stage, and he was telling me that, like, Prince's motorcycle is back there, and it's covered up, and he's like, you get to kind of, like, take photos of it, but you're not allowed to touch it. I was like, I don't know, man. As a guy who's had a Harley, it's kind of like you see somebody else's really cool Harley, you're just like, man, I don't want to sit on it and see what it feels like. And he's like, yeah, they would probably kick you out before you even thought about it. I was like, too late. I'm already thinking about it.
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0: KZY 95.5, Dave D here in your middays, and I really am. Fall is here and the animals are scurrying. I got to get an owl box for my house because I got a lot of. My neighbor's got a garden, and so all the rabbits and mice and things like that are coming from the garden. They're coming to my garage to stay warm, and I'm like, you can finish that one for me. And at night, they're scurrying around on the roof. Not in the roof, thankfully, on the roof. And my girl has this habit of, like, getting mad at them because she's a light sleeper as well. So she gets up and she starts beating on the roof, on the ceiling. And it wakes me up from whatever sleep I may have gotten. And then she goes back into bed. And here's the worst part about her doing this. As she gets back into bed, she's out. She's gone. Back to sleep. Me, I'm up for 3 more hours. It's like, you know what? I would rather have them scurrying around. She's like, not if you don't like sleeping on the couch, you don't.
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9: I'm meteorologist Rodney Price. Quite a bit of sunshine this afternoon. Light southeast winds, highs in the lower 60s. Tonight, fall begins at 7:05. There definitely will be a chill in the air overnight. Down to 40, mostly clear skies, mostly sunny, mid-60s Wednesday. 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

0: Alaska State Sport is back in action. It is the return of Fat Bear Week at the Katami National Park right there in Alaska. And it's looking to be a fierce competition this year among all the different brown bears that are hulking up for it. It's going to go through a single elimination, public voting, so you get to go vote on which bear you think is the fattest, pitting adult males, females, and sub-adults, all of them against each other, which is kind of crazy because I think the females end up bulking up the most. I think in the last couple of years or in the last few iterations, more female bears have won than male bears, which, you know what? We get it. We do. Key competitors this year are actually going to be the defending champ, Chunk, which he's won so much. He's a massive dude. Backpack and a walker. It's really cool that somebody was like, hey, let's take these photos of bears and see which one's the fattest and make a competition out of it. And all the money that they raise from this actually goes back to the national park, which is actually kind of cool.
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0: be a rancher, they said. It's going to be easy, they said. Nobody actually has ever said that second part at all. It's KZY 95.5. I used to work on a farm. I would know. But over in France, a rancher realized how hard it was going to be to have cows after he had to get a helicopter to rescue one off a mountain. He had been herding his cattle up the hills to kind of get some of the fresher grass, and one of them got stuck in the mud. Well, unfortunately, where it was stuck at, he couldn't get any truck to get in there and help pull it out, and he couldn't get it up there himself. So he actually had to call in to get a helicopter to come pick this cow up. This cow's like, I'm going on a ride, and bring it back down to the mountain, which probably is going to cost him a lot more than the cow is worth, but, you know, like I said, nobody ever said it was easy being a rancher.
1: In the 1980s, Minnesota had some pretty good homegrown talent.
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0: You're listening to KZY 95.5. It is Dave D here with you. And yesterday on my travels down, I saw something that I thought was a joke at first. Yesterday, it popped up on my news feed that MNDOT was doing this new campaign to kind of like buckle your seatbelts. And they're like, remember your ABCs. A, always. B, buckle. C, seatbelt. And they spelled it with an S. And I was like, somebody's got to be pulling my leg on this one. Well, and when I went down to the cities yesterday, in fact, they were not. They were actually telling the complete truth. And I was just like, come on, guys. Whatever happened to click it or ticket? Could we not just use that again? Why do we have to, like, people, like, Florida man, Florida education. I know you don't spell seatbelt with an S, with a C, but you could have at least tried, you know, just kind of like seatbelt. You spelled it kind of funky, but then I guess it would have looked just as bad. MNDOT, you kind of dropped the ball on this one.
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10: Up North weather.
11: I'm meteorologist Rodney Price. Quite a bit of sunshine this afternoon. Light southeast winds, highs in the lower 60s. Tonight, fall begins at 7:05. There definitely will be a chill in the air overnight. Down to 40, mostly clear skies, mostly sunny, mid-60s Wednesday. 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

I know we're getting old, and the lines on our hands have changed, but you still look at me the same. Hey mom, guess what? You're really tough, and I know you did all you could just to make sure my life was good.

0: For today's Dirtbag of the Day, we're heading on over to the UK, where a man has been sentenced to 3 years and 4 months in prison because he decided he was going to game the system. You can't arrest me for selling drugs if I don't take cash for it. Instead, I'm going to take Pokemon cards. Yeah, that's exactly what he thought. They raided his home back in May, seizing over 135 grams of different types of narcotics, $2,000 of cash, scales, and a box of high-value collectible cards, which they were like, oh, what he's doing. Like, he legitimately thought, when they actually looked through his phone messages, it said that, hey, look, you bring me cards, I bring you drugs. Nobody's going to know the wiser. Well, they kind of saw the guy just dealing in drugs and were like, yeah, that's our guy. And they arrested him. Text messages shown in court revealed that he instructed customers to take sealed Pokemon card packs and tins in lieu of a $40 payment for any types of drugs. And I was like, hey, bro, you really did try to catch them all, didn't you? He's our dirtbag of the day here on KZY 95.5.
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1: up north weather. I'm meteorologist Rodney Price. Quite a bit of sunshine this afternoon. Light southeast winds, highs of the lower 60s. Tonight, fall begins at 7:05. There definitely will be a chill in the air overnight. Down to 40, mostly clear skies, mostly sunny, mid-60s Wednesday. Fire up the grill with an original Grandpa's Barbecue Sauce. GrandpaulsBBQShop.com. Currently 62 degrees. 95.5.
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0: KZY 95.5, a really cool story of overcoming challenges in the middle of a performance. It happened over the last couple days down at the Arizona Diamondback Stadium where a baseball game was getting ready to go off. They had this guy, Dr. Jesse McGuire. He was doing a rendition of the Star Spangled Banner with his trumpet, and the trumpet started malfunctioning in the middle of it. It's not sure what happened. And you know what? He could have just taken it right there and said, you know what? We're just going to not do this. Instead, they ended up grabbing the microphone and just singing the rest of it himself, carrying the anthem all the way through the finish. And I was like, that's amazing. That's really cool. Like, because you could have just been like, nope, I'm done. Trumpet isn't. He got the whole stadium to sing with him as well, which that's what it's all about. So shout out to Dr. Jesse McGuire, dude. You really deserve a round of applause.
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0: I'm a big fan of Apple. I've got an Apple Watch. I've got an Apple phone. I got a MacBook. I like Apple products. I usually, when you're locked in with one, you just stay with that one, and I enjoy it. But Apple does mess up every now and then, and they messed up with the Apple Intelligence and Siri AI features that were it resulted in a settlement, is what it boils down to. It's KZY95.5. If you had the iPhone 15 Pro, the 15 Pro Max, which I did, and all of the iPhone 16 models, doesn't matter which one, and you had one between June 10th in 2024 and March 29th of 2025, if you had one of those, you actually can get a claim. I don't like doing these claims, though, because it's like, here, you fill out all this paperwork, and they're going to send you maybe a check if you're lucky. But if you feel like you're one of those people who enjoys getting those claims out, it's about $25 per device, up to $95, depending upon the total claims that you can file if you had multiple phones. Just wanted to share that with you, because I know some people are big on filing the claims.
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10: Up North weather.
11: I'm meteorologist Rodney Price. Quite a bit of sunshine this afternoon. Light southeast winds, highs in the lower 60s. Tonight fall begins at 7:05. There definitely will be a chill in the air overnight. Down to 40, mostly clear skies, mostly sunny, mid-60s Wednesday. 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

0: The reason we don't get worked up over preseason of anything is because of what happened last night to the Wild. It's KZY 95.5, Minnesota Wild fell to Chicago 4-3 in overtime. Bobby Brink and Max Shabanov were the goal scorers for Minnesota, and they did really well. Like I was looking at the highlights from the game last night on my phone during the concert I was at, and it seems like they were putting up a good fight. But Chicago, they're trying out something new. They got Connor Bedard leading the team right now, which is actually making Chicago look really good going into regular season, but I'm still not going to hold off. But everybody over on X and other places are just roasting the Wild. How can you do this? Season's over. Right, we're like three games into preseason. This is not a moniker for the entire season. This is why we don't get worked up about preseason, people.
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2: I'm meteorologist Rodney Price. Quite a bit of sunshine this afternoon. Light southeast winds, highs of the lower 60s. Tonight, fall begins at 7:05. There definitely will be a chill in the air overnight. Down to 40, mostly clear skies, mostly sunny, mid-60s Wednesday. 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

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You can follow me on X at That Guy Slick. You'll see me have a wonderful photo of me picking my nose. If that's the guy you see, follow him and hit me up. I like talking with people and posting the stories that we talk about here on KZY 95.5.

0: Talking with some of the guys in the front of the studio today, I was talking about all my animal problems I have around the house, and one of them was like, get yourself an owl box. I was like, yeah, that sounds about good. And I wouldn't mind, because I like building things, so an owl box would be awesome to build. It's Dave D here for you on KZY 95.5, and another one told me this is the craziest thing I've ever heard. He's like, yeah, what you got to do is you got to get yourself some wolf urine. What? What do you mean, wolf urine? Who goes out there and is like, you know what? Give me some Red Bull, give me a pack of cigarettes, and hey, right there on the side, give me some of that wolf urine. He goes, trust me, you can get it on Amazon. How he knew that to begin with was kind of crazy, but sure enough, I did find it. And he goes, yeah, just spray it around the yard. He's like, it keeps everything out. And he says, it might even help keep out some of them other problems that you have. I was like, yeah.
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0: KZY 95.5 with the weather changing like it is. It's getting cooler in the mornings. Obviously, we know fall is here. My mom has done everything she can to remind me of how great Florida is, or how great she thinks Florida is. She's like, hey, look, it's 95 today. What's your high? Don't ask me. I'm not, you don't already know. And she does this all the time. She'll send me screenshots. My favorites is when it starts to snow. And she'll send photos of her sitting at the beach because it'll be like last year was like in the middle of December and it was snowing. And I guess it was like 85 down there. And she sends me a photo of her out there, kicked back with a Mai Tai. I was like, oh, what a lovely thing for a mother to do. Yeah. Well, you know what? She still comes up here during the winter, which is hilarious because she wants to see the snow. So may oh how the tables have turned.
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12: I'm meteorologist Rodney Price. Quite a bit of sunshine this afternoon. Light southeast winds, highs in the lower 60s. Tonight, fall begins at 7:05. There definitely will be a chill in the air overnight. Down to 40, mostly clear skies, mostly sunny, mid-60s Wednesday. 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Currently 62 degrees.

0: That's it for me. Dave D here on KZY 95.5. I will catch you tomorrow, and we will get back at it. Till then, got to make way for my girl Donnell. She is coming in as we speak, and she will take you till 7. Till then, have a good one.
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1: Up North Weather. I'm meteorologist Rodney Price. Quite a bit of sunshine this afternoon. Light southeast winds, highs in the lower 60s. Tonight, fall begins at 7:05. There definitely will be a chill in the air overnight. Down to 40, mostly clear skies, mostly sunny, mid-60s Wednesday. 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Currently 62 degrees.

There's Fall Out Boy here, 95.5 KZY, Marshmallow Pink, and Sting in there, Bruno Mars as well. Hanging out with Nell on this beautiful Tuesday. My goodness, we have another beautiful fall day out there, right? Oh my goodness. Reminder, we have an all 80s weekend coming up this weekend as well, so make sure to put that one on your books. Tune in to KZY all weekend long for all your 80s favorites. We got Somber coming up next, and we'll check in with the National Day as well, so stay tuned.

Never thought that you was like this. I took the tag off a major priceless. I just spent a half a meal on a chandelier. Now you trying to cut me off like a light switch. 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

0: Maroon 5 on 95.5 KZY with Cold. You want to know what's cold? An ice cream cone. Well, not the cone itself, but the ice cream for sure. But it's National Ice Cream Cone Day, and my favorite cone is the waffle cone. I absolutely love the waffle cones. They taste delicious. Of course, sugar cones are in there, and the wafer cones. Those aren't terrible either, but I still love a good waffle cone. You could fit a lot of ice cream in those, by the way, and my eyes are always bigger than my stomach when it comes to how many scoops I want to put in that waffle cone. Vanilla, still my favorite. Anything with chocolate or coffee flavored ice cream is good. Still my favorites as well. But of course, vanilla is number one, and the waffle cone is a number one favorite as well. With the beautiful day outside, why don't you take advantage of that? I'm pretty sure Dairy Queen is still open today to take in customers on this beautiful day. And I will tell you, this weekend, we went to Dairy Queen for delicious blizzard treats and ice cream cones as well. I had the pumpkin pie blizzard, and it was like eating a pumpkin pie with ice cream on top. It was delicious. So give it a try on this gorgeous day, National Ice Cream Cone Day as well.
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0: There's the Killers with Mr. Brightside here on 95.5 KZY. Alessia Cara and their Backstreet Boys. Lots of great music. And a reminder on that, all 80s weekend coming up this weekend. So make sure to tune in to KZY for all of your 80s favorites coming up Friday, Saturday, and Sunday. We're going to take a look at the weather right after this break. And Ariana Grande's in there as well. So stay tuned.
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10: Up North weather. I'm meteorologist Rodney Price. Quite a bit of sunshine this afternoon. Light southeast winds, highs in the lower 60s. Tonight, fall begins at 7:05. There definitely will be a chill in the air overnight. Down to 40, mostly clear skies. Mostly sunny, mid-60s Wednesday. 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

0: That's Teddy Swims, Mr. Know-It-All, here 95.5 KZY. Today's hottest, yesterday's coolest. 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That is the Nature's Edge Garden Center Teacher of the Week. 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Click on Teacher of the Week. Tell us who that teacher is, the one that you have in mind, and why you'd want them to win, what makes them special. And then tune in tomorrow morning on the KZY Morning Show when we select our next teacher of the week from Nature's Edge. Whoever that teacher is will get a beautiful bouquet of flowers delivered to them to the school right from Nature's Edge. So don't forget to send in those nominations. We'll have fun with Janelle Monáe coming up after this, so stay tuned.
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1: up north weather. I'm meteorologist Rodney Price. Quite a bit of sunshine this afternoon. Light southeast winds, highs of the lower 60s. Tonight, fall begins at 7:05. There definitely will be a chill in the air overnight. Down to 40, mostly clear skies, mostly sunny, mid-60s Wednesday. 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

0: Lady Marmalade, 95.5 KZY, hanging out with Nell here till 7 on the Nell Show. Well, it is another beautiful day and a great day for that afternoon pick-me-up, of course. 7 Brew is the official pick-me-up of the Nell Show, so why not head over there and enjoy a 7 Brew pick-me-up? Of course, they're open till 10 p.m. every single night. You got plenty of time, so don't tell me you don't. 5:30 a.m. to 10 p.m. every single day, you can check out their fall flavors. And a reminder that coming up on September 29th is National Coffee Day. You can bet that I'll be drinking lots of coffee on that day. And if you buy any drink on that day over at 7 Brew, you get that free state sticker on that day. So keep that one in mind, September 29th, National Coffee Day. And go ahead, go grab your afternoon pick-me-up. I had another pumpkin chai latte because, yes, it is one of my favorites. We got Martin Garrix up next with Ed Sheeran and Taylor Swift as well, so stay tuned.
1: 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Should be out relatively soon.

Battling your ground, karma's on your scent like a bounty hunter. Karma's gonna track you down, step by step from town to town. Sweet like justice, karma is a queen. Karma takes all my friends to the summit. Karma is the guy on the screen.

0: That's Taylor Swift here, 95.5 KZY, today's hottest, yesterday's coolest. Let's talk about Halloween costumes for a second, right? Halloween's a month away, a little over a month, but now is the time to start thinking about that costume, especially if you're doing a couple's costume or a group costume. You want everybody on the same page. You don't want to say, hey, this is what we're going to be, and the other half probably may or may not like it. You never know. We usually do a couple's costume every year, so it's really hard to come up with something that we both like. But here are the popular ones for this year already. Pop culture and couples. Outfits inspired by movies like Off Campus, J-Lo, Maverick. That couple look is apparently pretty popular. The Squid Game, those ones are leading the charge. The Odyssey is a new one that's come out. That The Odyssey and The Devil Wears Prada, those two movies are also popular this year. Cinematic looks, Doctor Doom, the Wicked characters, classic cinematic horror aesthetics, that kind of thing, I guess, if you're into the creepy stuff. And I don't know. Those are the ones. K-pop Demon Hunters, if you're looking for the pop culture scene. Ariana Grande is also another one. Sabrina Carpenter and Pink Pony Club's Chapel Roan. She is also on the list of popular costumes. And if we're bringing back retro, Scooby-Doo is another one that's popular right now. And Spider-Man, of course. Spider-Man and Gwen. That's a good couple's costume. If you make it work. And of course you had the Mandalorian and Grogu. I just saw an adult costume couple set for that one. And Grogu is a little bit larger because it's an adult costume. There you go. There's some costume ideas for you. If you're looking for a little inspiration when it comes to decor, apparently creepy carnivals and circus is the theme this year. No, thank you. Creepy clowns are not my thing. So get your costumes figured out and see what you can come up with, right? We have Of Monsters and Men coming up next.
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0: That's Snow Patrol on 95.5 KZY, hanging out with Nell. Let's take a look at some local sports. The Lumberjack boys and girls soccer teams have another doubleheader at home today. The boys will host St. Cloud Tech at 5 p.m. at the middle school field, and the 8-2 girls will follow at Chet Anderson Stadium. We will have both matches on the Lumberjack Radio Network with coverage beginning at 4:45 on KBUN Sports Radio 104.5 and online on the Lumberjack Radio Network YouTube channel. Lumberjack boys and girls cross country teams are running in the Bagley-Foston Invitational this afternoon, while the Bemidji High School girls swimmers are at St. Cloud Apollo at 5:15. Two Bemidji High School athletes have been named Central Lakes Conference Performers of the Week. Stella Schoonover of the Lumberjack girls soccer team earned the honor for her 21 goals this season, which is number one in the state in Class 3A. Stella is tied for number two in the state when all three classes are combined. And Chloe Derby of the cross country team finished first in the Section 8 AAA preview meet in Moorhead last week. And the Bemidji State University men's and women's golf teams wrap up play today in the second round of the Jewel Invitational in Lake City. There's your look in local sports on KZY. We'll have a look at weather right after this short break.
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11: I'm meteorologist Mace Michaels. Partly cloudy tonight, a low in the low 40s. Mostly sunny and pleasant for tomorrow, a high in the mid-60s. Clouds return for Thursday, some showers around, a high in the low 60s. More showers and even some thunderstorms possible later Friday into Saturday. Lakes, great food, and friendly faces. It's all in Worthington, Minnesota, and it's worth a look. It's 63 right now.

0: That's The Sweet Escape on 95.5 KZY. Gwen Stefani in there with Akon. Well, reminder, we are just a couple weeks away, if that, from the Northwoods Makers Market. Saturday, October 3rd over at Beltrami Electric. It's just $1 to get in, and that all goes to benefit the United Way of Bemidji area. So put this on your calendar and get ready to come in and shop and have some fun. Lots of handmade goods and crafts to shop from. Over 80 booths there, by the way. So plenty to look at, and we'll have some food trucks there available as well. Mac in the Box truck, Dirty Dough and the Wandering Bean. And we'll have pumpkin painting from Nature's Edge Garden Center. They are donating the pumpkins for the kiddos again this year. Wonderful. And so we'll have that kids activities area. You can drop your kiddos off, let them have a little bit of fun, have a scavenger hunt, some games, pumpkin painting while you do all your fun shopping. And then stop by the fall photo booth as well to get that photo of you and your family or your friends. Just a really good time shopping, food, fun, and it all goes to support the United Way. So make sure to put this on your calendar. 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Stay tuned. We'll find out what is for supper with the Supper Club next. 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
1: From ABC News, I'm Michelle Franzen. At the UN General Assembly in New York City, President Trump, during a bilateral meeting with Ukraine's President Zelensky, told reporters his team had a three-hour-long meeting with the Iranian delegation and expressed optimism. Earlier, President Trump addressed world leaders, calling on Iranian leaders to make a deal or face U.S. strikes, but also couching the timing of a possible agreement.
2: I believe we'll make a deal right after the election, because it doesn't make sense for them not to. They're waiting to see how I do in the midterm election.
1: The president also signed an updated security agreement with Denmark and Greenland today. Homeland Security released a new statement on Sunday's ICE-involved shooting of a delivery driver in Austin. The statement does not name Wilbur Rafael Garces Perez, but states that the work permit he held expired in 2025. DHS also denying his attorney's account that Garces Perez had to sleep on the floor of the detention facility. Austin police, meantime, are conducting an independent investigation of that shooting. Police Chief Lisa Davis says they released dash cam footage from an off-duty police officer who was near the shooting at the time.
3: In the first video, which is from that detective's dash camera, you can see ICE agents in black vehicles interacting with the person pulled over in a blue vehicle. The detective then turns into a nearby shopping center and continues on with his personal errands. After completing that errand, the detective returns to his vehicle. At that point, he hears sirens and begins recording with his personal cell phone. He then hears three gunshots.
1: Austin PD asking for surveillance video from area businesses in North Austin. Flood watches in effect for parts of New Mexico. Residents sandbagging ahead of tomorrow's storm. On the East Coast, forecasters are watching a nor'easter taking shape and targeting New York and New England this weekend. 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
0: Just after 3 a.m. Sunday, the Bemidji Fire Department responded to a reported structure fire in Northern Township, about 7 miles north of Bemidji. Initial reports indicated that one occupant had escaped from the residence, another remained unaccounted for. Upon arrival, firefighters found a single-wide mobile home engulfed in flames. The first arriving firefighters attempted to enter the home but were unable to do so because of the fire conditions. As crews brought the fire under control, they entered the home and located the unaccounted-for occupant, who was deceased, inside the home. A total of 29 firefighters and 11 pieces of equipment operated on the scene for approximately 2 hours. The home and its contents are considered a total loss. One civilian was injured. Information regarding that individual's condition is not being released at this time. The fire appears to be accidental in nature, but remains under investigation by the Minnesota State Fire Marshal Division. Authorities are investigating the homicide of a 17-year-old in Cass Lake. Dylan Uthout of Walker was found in the front yard of a home on September 12th. A medical examiner ruled his death a homicide caused by a gunshot wound. The Minnesota Bureau of Criminal Apprehension is working with the Cass County Sheriff's Office and Leech Lake Tribal Police. Authorities say numerous interviews have been conducted. No arrests have thus far been made. Google is promising new environmental protections and local grants for its proposed Hermantown data center. The company says it has revised plans to reduce wetland impacts by 37% and will monitor groundwater near trout streams. Google is also promising to keep noise at or below 47 decibels and address problems with nearby private wells. The company says it plans to distribute $2.5 million in grants to local nonprofits. Some residents remain concerned about the project's environmental impact and location. And a northern Minnesota man is facing federal charges for allegedly shooting a firefighting plane. Prosecutors say Daniel Christian Pettit fired at the aircraft as it was scooping water from a lake during a wildfire on May 15th. Pettit allegedly told investigators he was hunting crows when a round struck the plane's rudder. The pilot heard a popping noise but didn't discover the damage until landing in Hibbing. Pettit is being held without bail and is scheduled for a detention hearing and arraignment on Wednesday. Now you're up to date at 95.5 KZY. Check BemidjiNow.com for more news. Kev Jackson's Daily Chat Pod. And now the Community Health Tab, brought to you through a partnership with the Minnesota Department of Health, North Country Community Health Services, and Beltrami County Community Health Services.
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8: Up North weather.
9: I'm meteorologist Mace Michaels. Partly cloudy tonight, a low in the low 40s. Mostly sunny and pleasant for tomorrow, a high in the mid-60s. Clouds return for Thursday, some showers around, a high in the low 60s. More showers and even some thunderstorms possible later Friday into Saturday. Lakes, great food, and friendly faces. It's all in Worthington, Minnesota, and it's worth a look. It's 63 right now.
8: Today.

That's Bruno Mars. I just might. 95.5 KZY. Hanging out with Nell here till 7 on this beautiful Tuesday. And just want to remind you that we have an all 80s weekend coming up all weekend long. Friday, Saturday, and Sunday. Set your alarm clock to be up early so you can catch all the good stuff, right? We have The Fray coming up next. Demi Lovato in there as well. If you are like me and love fall and you love to take the fall tours, you see the beautiful colored leaves and whatnot, stay tuned because we're going to talk about some fun places with the beautiful fall colors right here in Minnesota.

0: That's Benson Boone, the time of my life here, 95.5 KZY. I always have the time of my life when I'm driving around looking at all the beautiful fall colors, and I love this season. I really do. Here are the top five places in Minnesota. The top five. I know there are many other places, but these are the top five destinations for fall foliage. The North Shore and Lutzen Mountains. Of course, absolutely. If you have ever done this drive, you know how beautiful it is. Lutzen Mountain is gorgeous in itself. The Oberg Mountain have gorgeous panoramic views. You can take the gondola ride up Lutzen and head up to the Mystery Overlook. It's awesome. Taylor Falls, you can visit Interstate State Park for the scenic rock formations and river views, and that's just an hour north of the Twin Cities. Red Wing, where you can explore the bluffs and the panoramic Mississippi River views. That's at Frontenac State Park. Chaska, where you can walk through 1,100 acres of trees and display gardens at the University of Minnesota Landscape Arboretum. And the Southeast Bluffs, where you can hike the limestone bluffs and rugged trails. Make sure you're prepared. That's at Whitewater State Park near Altura. So those are the top five. And of course, if you don't want to make that far of a trip, we have some gorgeous trails around here as well. Buena Vista Forest Road up there is beautiful. The State Forest up there next to Buena Vista, and Buena Vista itself is gorgeous. We just had the Fall Colors Festival this last weekend, and it was so much fun and so pretty. The colors were just starting to change, so very, very nice. And of course, the Bemidji State Park is awesome as well for colors. So take advantage. Itasca State Park isn't that far away either, and they also have some beautiful colors in the fall. So a little closer to home. But if you're looking to make those trips, I highly recommend them.
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0: There's Adele with Someone Like You on 95.5 KZY. Let's take a look at some local sports. High school volleyball in Paul Bunyan Country last night. The Black Duck Drakes swept Clearbrook Gonvick 3-0. The Bears are right back at it tonight, hosting Manoman Wabin. Also last night, Winnie Mac fell 3-1 Warren Alvarado Oslo. The Patriots also have another match tonight, heading to Norman County East Ulan Hitterdahl. Tonight, Bagley is off to a strong start at 6-2 on the year. They are at home tonight, hosting Ada Borup West. Also for tonight, Deer River hosts Hill City Northland. North Home Kellyer is at Little Fork Big Falls. Foston heads to Roseau. Park Rapids is at Staples Mott. Walker Hackensack Akeley is at Thief River Falls, and Nevis is at Verndale. The Minnesota Lynx wrap up the regular season this week with two games against Caitlin Clark and the Indiana Fever. Tonight's game is in Indianapolis, and the season finale will be at Target Center on Thursday. The Lynx have the WNBA's best record, but by only a game over Golden State. Minnesota Vikings announced that Kyler Murray has cleared concussion protocol and will start at quarterback Sunday when the Vikings take on the Buccaneers in Tampa. There's your local sports on KZY. We'll have a look at weather right after this break.
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15: I'm meteorologist Mace Michaels. Partly cloudy tonight, a low in the low 40s. Mostly sunny and pleasant for tomorrow, a high in the mid 60s. Clouds return for Thursday, some showers around, a high in the low 60s. More showers and even some thunderstorms possible later Friday into Saturday. Lakes, great food, and friendly faces. It's all in Worthington, Minnesota, and it's worth a look. Currently at 62 degrees. KZ.

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1: up north weather. I'm meteorologist Mace Michaels. Partly cloudy tonight, a low in the low 40s. Mostly sunny and pleasant for tomorrow, a high in the mid-60s. Clouds return for Thursday, some showers around, a high in the low 60s. More showers and even some thunderstorms possible later Friday into Saturday. Lakes, great food, and friendly faces. It's all in Worthington, Minnesota, and it's worth a look. Currently at 62 degrees. Today.

There's the American Authors with Believer, 95.5 KZY, One Republic, and Taylor Swift as well. Hanging out with Neltel 7, and I'm excited because this weekend, it's an all-80s weekend. I love the 80s. Come on. You tune in. We'll have who is going to be in here this weekend as well. Dave Brooks will be in here on Friday night. Who will be on Saturday? Myself, Kev Jackson. We'll all be hanging out this whole 80s weekend to get you through. And, man, lots of great music coming up as well. So make sure to tune in to KZY Friday, Saturday, and Sunday. Mumford & Sons is up next, and you're hanging with Nell here till 7.

0: Avril Lavigne with I'm a Mess there, 95.5 KZY. Yes, I can be a mess sometimes. I can have all my ducks in a row, be on top of things, have everything set up ready to go for the next day or for the next hour, you name it. And one little thing happens and it throws everything all out of whack. So I think this happens to all of us, right? And, you know, we try our best. But if you look on the positive side of things, which sometimes it's difficult to do, if you look on the positive, it might help you in your way of thinking that, hey, this happened for a reason. I'm going to move on now and hope for the best the next time. But always think on the positive side of things. That'll help things. That'll help your mind and your thinking process on that. When it comes to roundabouts, I'm a mess constantly in roundabouts because I never know what the next person's going to do. Every day, I feel like I feel like the roundabout is out to get me, right? I need to train my mind. Think more positive. We got Incubus up next.
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There's Train with Hey Soul Sister, 95.5 KZY. Let's bring up Big Deals for a second. We have a couple of new items in the Big Deals store. If you haven't looked at it yet or looked at it for a while, got to check it out. 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You're going to save some money on a new set of furniture. Maybe you need a new kitchen table, something new for the bedroom. You never know. So check that one out. We also have Headwater Science Center right here in Bemidji. It's an $80 one-year family membership. So you can use it towards the family membership here, or you can use it, put that $80 certificate towards a bigger membership for all the science centers in the state of Minnesota. So those are your options, and you got to check it out. It's in the Big Deal store. While you're there, keep in mind we have an auction coming up here in just 2 days. That's for the Ace on the Lake Traeger Ironwood Extra Large Wood Pellet Grill, Wi-Fi grill, that is. So check that out as well. Auction starts at 6 a.m. on Thursday the 24th.

0: Culture Club with Karma Chameleon 95.5 KZY. Thanks for hanging out with Nell on this Tuesday. Don't forget to grab your ice cream cone for National Ice Cream Cone Day. Take a walk, have some fun, enjoy the weather. But stay tuned. We got Donna and Steve coming up at 7, and I'll be back tomorrow at 3 to hang out some more. So come back then. We'll talk to you later.
1: Shop local and save big. Big deals at KZYFM 95.5.com.